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1: Saturday has been the hottest day of the year so far, with Sunday looking like another scorcher too. The UK HSA has issued amber heat health alerts for large parts of England. Affected areas include the East and West Midlands and London. There is potential for a rise in deaths and a need for health and social care. Hull City are back in the Premier League. The Tigers return to the top flight for the first time in 9 years. It's thanks to a 95th minute winner from Ollie McBurney. Hull manager Sergei Yakirovich spoke about the emotion of the game.
2: A lot of players crying there, and it's of course from happiness. It's unbelievable. I think that we are not aware of everything what we achieved today or this whole season, because unbelievable journey.
1: They beat Middlesbrough 1-0. A young British man fighting for Ukraine has been killed in action. It was reported 23-year-old Ayrton Redfern died at the beginning of this month in Donetsk. He had joined a specialist unit supporting the Ukrainian army in 2025. The FCDO has warned British nationalists fighting in the Ukraine face a high risk of maltreatment. Campaigners say thousands of women have missed out on more time with loved ones as a breast cancer drug remains blocked on the NHS outside of Scotland. Enhertu is for a form that can't be removed surgically or that is spread to other parts of the body. Holly Heath is from Breast Cancer Now.
3: During this time, we've heard of women who have been using their savings and have been moving to Scotland and leaving their friends and family behind to be able to have that chance to access this treatment. So to be able to get that treatment out on the NHS is absolutely critical.
1: Nigel Farage's Reform UK have promised a £5 billion tax break for workers doing extra hours. The hard work bonus would create a tax-free allowance for overtime above a 40-hour work week for workers earning less than £75,000. That's the latest from Radio News Hub. I'm Matthew Dudley.
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1: Looking into Sunday, remember your sun cream, as it's another scorcher, with areas in the southeast reaching the low 30s. Plenty of sunshine across the UK, with highs of around 31 degrees Celsius.
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1: With Saturday being the hottest day of the year so far, we can expect the heat to continue. More amber heat health alerts have been issued for large parts of England, with affected areas including the east, southeast of England and London. The warnings are due to end at 5pm on Wednesday. Hull City are back in the Premier League. They beat Middlesbrough in the Championship playoff final with a 95th minute goal from Ollie McBurney being the difference maker. Tigers manager Sergei Yakirovich expressed his pride in his players.
2: They did everything. They deserved everything. They proved on the pitch they can play good, entertaining football. Even sometimes we struggled there as well. But this is one game and very, very high emotion and also very happy and proud of everyone in the club.
1: A 23-year-old British man has been killed in action in the Ukraine. It was reported that Ayrton Redfern died in Donetsk at the beginning of this month. The young man had joined a specialist unit supporting the Ukrainian army back in 2025. A government department has defended a decision to close offices amid the threat of industrial action. Workers at the Department for Education are to be balloted for strike action in a dispute over job losses and office relocation. Members of the Public and Commercial Services Union will vote in the coming weeks and said the threat of action was in protest at plans to close 6 offices across England. Leading universities in the UK are asking for exemptions from the government's visa break policy. The policy aims to stop people using legal migration routes as a backdoor to claiming asylum. Unis want exceptional students, known as achieving scholars, who are described as the leaders of tomorrow, to be exempt and supported in their studies here. And the Champions League final will not be free to watch for the first time in its history here in the UK. Sir Keir Starmer said he was saddened that the event would not be available without payment, and now the PM is urging TNT Sports to make the event free for UK fans, as it has been before. That's the latest from Radio News Hub. I'm Matthew Dudley.
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1: Looking into Sunday, remember your sun cream, as it's another scorcher, with areas in the southeast reaching the low 30s. Plenty of sunshine across the UK, with highs of around 31 degrees Celsius.
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1: Saturday has been the hottest day of the year so far, with Sunday looking like another scorcher too. The UK HSA has issued amber heat health alerts for large parts of England. Affected areas include the East and West Midlands and London. There is potential for a rise in deaths and a need for health and social care. Hull City are back in the Premier League. The Tigers return to the top flight for the first time in 9 years. It's thanks to a 95th minute winner from Ollie McBurney. Hull manager Sergei Yakirovich spoke about the emotion of the game.
2: A lot of players crying there, and it's of course from happiness. It's unbelievable. I think that we are not aware of everything what we achieved today or this whole season, because unbelievable journey.
1: They beat Middlesbrough 1-0. A young British man fighting for Ukraine has been killed in action. It was reported 23-year-old Ayrton Redfern died at the beginning of this month in Donetsk. He had joined a specialist unit supporting the Ukrainian army in 2025. The FCDO has warned British nationalists fighting in the Ukraine face a high risk of maltreatment. Campaigners say thousands of women have missed out on more time with loved ones as a breast cancer drug remains blocked on the NHS outside of Scotland. Enhertu is for a form that can't be removed surgically or that is spread to other parts of the body. Holly Heath is from Breast Cancer Now.
3: During this time, we've heard of women who have been using their savings and have been moving to Scotland and leaving their friends and family behind to be able to have that chance to access this treatment. So to be able to get that treatment out on the NHS is absolutely critical.
1: Nigel Farage's Reform UK have promised a £5 billion tax break for workers doing extra hours. The hard work bonus would create a tax-free allowance for overtime above a 40-hour work week for workers earning less than £75,000. That's the latest from Radio News Hub. I'm Matthew Dudley.
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1: Looking into Sunday, remember your sun cream as it's another scorcher with areas in the southeast reaching the low 30s. Plenty of sunshine across the UK with highs of around 31 degrees Celsius.
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some of that bassline on your stereo. Give me the funky rhythm and we're ready to go. A little something for the heart, some medicine for the soul. And now we got it under full control. I make a pilgrimage to the dance floor. Mr. Operator, what you waiting for? It's been

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1: With Saturday being the hottest day of the year so far, we can expect the heat to continue. More amber heat health alerts have been issued for large parts of England, with affected areas including the east, southeast of England and London. The warnings are due to end at 5 p.m. on Wednesday. Hull City are back in the Premier League. They beat Middlesbrough in the Championship playoff final with a 95th-minute goal from Ollie McBurney being the difference maker. Tigers manager Sergei Yakirovich expressed his pride in his players.
2: They did everything. They deserved everything. They prove on the pitch. They can play good, entertaining football. Even sometimes we struggle there as well. But this is one game, and very, very high emotion, and also very happy and proud of everyone in the club.
1: A 23-year-old British man has been killed in action in the Ukraine. It was reported that Ayrton Redfern died in Donetsk at the beginning of this month. The young man had joined a specialist unit supporting the Ukrainian army back in 2025. A government department has defended a decision to close offices amid the threat of industrial action. Workers at the Department for Education are to be balloted for strike action in a dispute over job losses and office relocation. Members of the Public and Commercial Services Union will vote in the coming weeks and said the threat of action was in protest at plans to close 6 offices across England. Leading universities in the UK are asking for exemptions from the government's visa break policy. The policy aims to stop people using legal migration routes as a backdoor to claiming asylum. Unis want exceptional students, known as achieving scholars, who are described as the leaders of tomorrow, to be exempt and supported in their studies here. And the Champions League final will not be free to watch for the first time in its history here in the UK. Sir Keir Starmer said he was saddened that the event would not be available without payment, and now the PM is urging TNT Sports to make the event free for UK fans, as it has been before. That's the latest from Radio News Hub. I'm Matthew Dudley.
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1: Looking into Sunday, remember your sun cream, as it's another scorcher, with areas in the southeast reaching the low 30s. Plenty of sunshine across the UK with highs of around 31 degrees Celsius.
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2: One ticket, please. Long and rest, everybody's here. Hey, what's going on, man? Yeah. She's at home. Yeah, she's

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1: A man has been shot dead after opening fire at a White House security checkpoint in Washington. Our reporter Johnny Holmes has more.
2: The US Secret Service says the suspect pulled a gun from a bag and fired at officers shortly after 6 o'clock local time. Officers returned fire, killing the 21-year-old suspect named as Nazir Best. One bystander was critically injured, with law enforcement unsure if they were struck by the initial bullets or those fired by officers. President Donald Trump was inside the White House at the time and was not hurt.
1: Forecasters say the UK's exceptional heat wave could break records over the bank holiday weekend. Temperatures reached 30.5 degrees in Kent on Saturday, the hottest day of the year so far, with highs of up to 34 expected by Monday. The Met Office says records for the hottest May Day and warmest bank holiday could be broken, while amber heat health alerts remain in place across much of England. MPs are calling for an investigation into competition in the live music industry, warning of what they describe as a climate of fear. A Commons committee says many witnesses gave evidence anonymously over concerns about speaking out against entertainment giant Live Nation, which owns Ticketmaster. MPs are urging the Competition and Markets Authority to examine whether fans, artists and independent promoters are getting a fair deal. Live Nation has dismissed the claims, arguing the report is based on flawed data and unproven allegations. And there might still be one game to go in the Premier League season, but Arsenal have already clinched the title. Manchester City's draw at Bournemouth on Tuesday means the Gunners cannot be caught at the top, no matter the results in today's final round of fixtures. Manager Mikel Arteta reflects on the words Arsenal Premier League champions.
3: Yeah, it's incredible to hear them, especially understanding the journey, the manner that we've done it, and how many people has been involved and waiting for so long to accomplish that goal.
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1: Much of England and Wales will be dry with plenty of sunshine, a very hot day with places reaching as high as 30 degrees in the southeast, cloudier in the northwest of Scotland.
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1: Federal officials say a gunman who fired at Secret Service officers outside the White House has been shot dead. Our reporter Johnny Holmes has the details.
2: Investigators say 21-year-old Nasir Best approached a security checkpoint before pulling a weapon and opening fire. Officers shot the suspect, who later died in hospital. One bystander was left in a critical condition, though investigators have not confirmed whether the injuries were caused by the suspect's gunfire or shots fired by officers. President Donald Trump was at the White House during the incident, but was not affected.
1: The UK is set for even hotter weather after recording its warmest day of the year so far. Saturday saw temperatures climb above 30 degrees for the first time in 2026, and forecasters say parts of the southeast could reach 34 by Monday. The Met Office has described the conditions as exceptional for May, while health officials have issued heat alerts warning of increased risks for older people and vulnerable groups. A group of MPs has raised concerns over the dominance of Live Nation in the UK live music industry. A new report says the company, which owns Ticketmaster, controlled more than half of primary ticket sales last year. The committee also claims some people involved in the inquiry feared repercussions for speaking publicly. Live Nation rejects the findings, saying the report relies on inaccurate data and unsupported conclusions. Workers at the Department for Education are being balloted for industrial action over plans to close 6 offices across England. And Tottenham Hotspur are looking to avoid relegation as they host Everton on the final day of the Premier League season. Spurs will be safe if they match or better West Ham's result. Head coach Roberto De Zerbi says they will go for the win.
3: We can't change our style, our mentality. We have to play with order, with the right behaviour, with the ball and without the ball.
1: That's the latest from Radio News Hub. I'm Ben Monte.
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1: Much of England and Wales will be dry with plenty of sunshine. A very hot day with places reaching as high as 30 degrees in the southeast. Cloudier in the northwest of Scotland.

Good morning and welcome to Tameside Radio. This is your Sunday morning edition of Weekend Breakfast. I'm James HK. I'm going to take you through to 9 o'clock this morning, and that was Steve Winwood with Valerie, a classic tune for a bank holiday weekend. The show is going to be a little bit different. The first hour of the show is today's best music, your favourite songs of all time. Second hour of the show will still feature the Reverend Jeremy Bentliff, as we do every Sunday with his weekly thought for the day. But I found myself alone at home this week. My mum and stepdad have been away to Crete, so I've had the house to myself. Which means I can watch all the films in the world, all the music in the world that I want to listen to. I can put it on loud and proud and annoy the neighbours. I still get to do this when they're at home. But I don't get the big TV in the lounge until they go to sleep. And even then I have to have it on quiet because it'll keep them awake. And then if I come home from work, I don't know, it's not really acceptable to put my music on full whack unless it's my property, I feel. So, while I've been away, I have taken full advantage. And I've watched a lot of classic films, whether it's old James Bond's, Alfred Hitchcock's, High Society, Niagara, Charade, all the classic 50s, 60s films, and I've had the music on to go along with it as well. And it inspired me to make a playlist called The Classy Era, which is on my favourite tunes and artists from the 50s and the 60s. So the second hour of the show is dedicated to that playlist. I know, I might have been born in 1996, but I'm a 1950s boy at heart. I'm going to celebrate that in the second hour of the show today. So, there's lots more on the way than normal, which is kind of nice because it's a special bank holiday as well. Now, normally I jinx the weather when I talk about it on the show, but I feel like I can go ahead and say we had a fantastic Friday, we had a great yesterday as well, and that's going to continue today. I can just feel it. We had some poor weather in April and May, but whenever we've had a bank holiday, we've been quite lucky this year. Long may it stay, and hopefully it'll be here for Whit Friday next year. It's one of my favourite days of the year, which means it's going to rain. And like I said, I'm not jinxing it this morning. Sunshine all the way to Whit Friday, please, sir.

comedy and want to have a good old laugh and a good old knees up this summer, well, the Staley Bridge Comedy Weekender is back, put on by the Tameside Council, and we can all join together at Victoria Market Hall on the 17th and 18th of July. Two nights of top-class comedy. That's the same week as my 30th birthday. I went to the Lake District the weekend before. This would be good to do on the weekend after, I think. Get some of my mates out. We'll have a good old comedy fest at Victoria Market Hall. One of the headliners, Lucy Beaumont. We've got Justin Morehouse, local boy, who used to be a radio presenter himself, plus a fantastic lineup of TV favourites from Taskmaster, Live at the Apollo and The Chase. It's only £20 per ticket. They go on sale 12 o'clock next Friday via the Tameside Council website, the Staley Bridge Comedy Weekender website, and also the Victoria Market Hall website. That's the 17th and 18th of June, two nights of top-class comedy. I'm certainly going to be checking that one out. Maybe.

It's The Killers and Human bringing us through to 7:30 this Sunday morning. I'm James HK. I'm going to take you through to Mark Andrews at 9 o'clock. He's going to carry on your bank holiday Sunday fun. Sunday fun day. I was going to say Sunday fun, but people say Sunday fun day, don't they? Look at me being hip and down with the kids. Clock it. 6-7. 103.67, the first time I heard that, I didn't know whether to laugh or cry. I don't know what the trend is, I don't like it, but I heard it. I was like, well, it's nice to see Tameside Radio getting down with the kids, isn't it? What it means? Absolutely no idea. We've got Pulp on the way, Shaboozy, Shakespeare's Sister, all before 8 o'clock. 1 hour from now, the Reverend Jeremy Bentliff will be here with his weekly thought for the day. And as I mentioned at the start of the show, if you've just tuned in, I made a playlist this week at home called The Classy Era, which is on my favourite songs and artists from the 50s and 60s, and I thought, it's a bank holiday, let's have a treat. Let me share the highlights with you. So that's coming up for you in the second hour of the show, so make sure you stick through till 8 o'clock with me.

is Shaboozy with a bar song also known as Tipsy, and he goes hand in hand with a beautifully weathered bank holiday, doesn't it? Lots of people at a bar, hopefully not doing what the song says in brackets and getting too tipsy, though we will not condone it. Be responsible. Shakespeare Sisters on the way for you next, Madonna and Laufey on the way as well.

bringing jazz back to the forefront in 2026. And not just any jazz, Icelandic jazz. It's Laufey with Madwoman on Tameside Radio, bringing us through to almost 8 o'clock. But don't worry, there's another hour of your weekend breakfast to go. And Mark Andrews will be here after myself, James HK, at 9 o'clock. There's plenty still to come. It's a big day for football. Stockport County could be back in the Championship for the first time in 24 years. We're going to talk a little bit about that. The managerial situation in Manchester. We've also got your weekly thought for the day coming up. And my 1950s, 1960s, classy era classic playlist. I'm treating you this bank holiday, trust me, I really am. We are here at Tameside Radio. We'll see you after 8 o'clock.

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1: A man has been shot dead after opening fire at a White House security checkpoint in Washington. Our reporter Johnny Holmes has more.
2: The US Secret Service says the suspect pulled a gun from a bag and fired at officers shortly after 6 o'clock local time. Officers returned fire, killing the 21-year-old suspect named as Nazir Best. One bystander was critically injured, with law enforcement unsure if they were struck by the initial bullets or those fired by officers. President Donald Trump was inside the White House at the time and was not hurt.
1: Forecasters say the UK's exceptional heatwave could break records over the bank holiday weekend. Temperatures reached 30.5 degrees in Kent on Saturday, the hottest day of the year so far, with highs of up to 34 expected by Monday. The Met Office says records for the hottest May Day and warmest bank holiday could be broken, while amber heat health alerts remain in place across much of England. MPs are calling for an investigation into competition in the live music industry, warning of what they describe as a climate of fear. A Commons committee says many witnesses gave evidence anonymously over concerns about speaking out against entertainment giant Live Nation, which owns Ticketmaster. MPs are urging the Competition and Markets Authority to examine whether fans, artists and independent promoters are getting a fair deal. Live Nation has dismissed the claims, arguing the report is based on flawed data and unproven allegations. And today is the final day of the Premier League season, where Arsenal will be crowned champions no matter the result against London rivals Crystal Palace. Manchester City dropping points in midweek means the Gunners can't be caught at the top. Crystal Palace manager Oliver Glasner has congratulated his counterparts.
3: I want to congratulate Arsenal, Mikel Arteta, his players, staff for huge achievement, winning the title after 22 years.
1: Elsewhere, Tottenham Hotspur are looking to avoid relegation. That's the latest from Radio News Hub. I'm Ben Monse.
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1: Much of England and Wales will be dry with plenty of sunshine. A very hot day with places reaching as high as 30 degrees in the southeast. Cloudier in the northwest of Scotland.

0: 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Start walking.
1: I've got a friend at work called Daisy who's going off to America in 2 weeks. She's working for 3 months at Camp America. I'm not sure which state it is, actually. I should probably find that out. And as a leaving send-off for her, as we miss her for 3 months, we're going into town. There's about 30 of us, and every single one of us is dressing up as cowboys and cowgirls. And I'm not going to lie, if I'm going to be dressed up as a cowboy, there is nothing I would love more to find a karaoke bar and go full Nancy Sinatra with "These Boots Are Made for Walking." That's one of my go-to karaoke songs. That and Erasure, A Little Respect. And it's a great tune to kickstart the second hour of your weekend breakfast with this Sunday morning. My name is James H.K. I'm going to take you through till 9 o'clock where Mark Andrews will be waiting patiently. He's going to take you through to 1 o'clock this afternoon where Mike Warbank will be here yet again with the show that time forgot. A little bit closer to home, though, coming up in around 20-25 minutes, with it being a Sunday morning, as we do every Sunday at 8:30, the Reverend Jeremy Bentley will be here with his weekly thought for the day. This hour, though, musically, is going to work a little bit differently. As I've been at home this week, I've been watching a lot. As I've been home alone this week, I've been watching a lot more films, got a lot more records on, and I've decided to go old school. So I've had some old James Bonds on, some Hitchcocks. I watched High Society with Grace Kelly, Frank Sinatra, Bing Crosby. I've had some Frank records on, some Elvis Presley records on, and it just inspired me to make a playlist. So as I've been driving around to and from work and going to Asda and coming to the radio here, it's been a very 1950s, 1960s playlist. And I've decided that I've done such a good job, I'm going to let you into some of this playlist this morning. We've got a full hour of soul classics, rock and roll classics and blues classics from the 50s and the 60s to take you through to 9 o'clock this morning. I'm going to love it. You're going to love it. Here's some Elvis to kick things off.

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1: How lucky can one guy be? I kissed her and she kissed me, like the fella once

So this 50s, 60s playlist that I made at home this week, I've called it the classy era because it was an era of class. Every song you're going to hear this morning just oozes class and confidence from the 50s and the 60s. We've had Dean Martin and Frank Sinatra there, who go quite hand in hand. They were two-thirds of the Rat Pack. And I saw the Rat Pack outfits when I was in Hard Rock Cafe in Las Vegas last year. To see them, oh my God, I was in tears. It was beautiful. But this playlist, I tried to make it like a concept album where each song flows into the next or it segues genres. We've now come to the part of the show where we're going to rock and roll things up a bit. We've got Del Shannon on the way with my stepdad's favourite song, Runaway, classic. Before that, though, the Bobby Fuller Four with I Fought the Law, which was originally by Buddy Holly's The Crickets in 1957. But here's the most famous 60s version before The Clash punked it up in the 70s.

It's a bank holiday weekend. The sun has been beating down. You can't beat a bit of 1950s rock and roll, can you? The Bobby Fuller Four, I Fought the Law, and Del Shannon there with Runaway. And it's also not just a really sunny rock and roll themed bank holiday weekend. Oh no, we are coming to the end of the football season. Yes, we know Arsenal have already won it, but the Premier League comes to a close today. You've also got the League One playoff final, where Stockport could find themselves in the Championship for the first time in 24 years. So it's a very exciting day if you're a Stockport County fan. We've also had big managerial changes this week. I knew about Pep a week ago and I had to keep my mouth shut. Is who you know working at the Etihad campus, has its perks, you know. Pep has gone. Finally, I'm so happy with that. And Michael Carrick has come in at United. You can probably tell I am a Red. Although the jury's still out on Carrick, I think he's done a great job. Whether he's good enough to be a permanent manager, I think time will tell. Because when he's come in for his 172 days so far as United manager, he's not been in any competitions. We've not had anything to play for. Everything is going to change next year. And hopefully, we don't have another Ole Gunnar Solskjaer, but time will tell. We're going to carry on with the classy era playlist. I do think it goes hand in hand with a nice sunny bank holiday weekend. I really, really do. My mum and stepdad have been away this week on holiday, so I've had some friends round. I've done some jigsaws, and I've been watching lots of films. But I like old school films. Yes, I've been watching my Spider-Man films as well. Gotta love Spider-Man, Pirates of the Caribbean as well. But I've watched lots of Hitchcock, some James Bond, and High Society with Grace Kelly, Louis Armstrong, Bing Crosby, Frank Sinatra as well. And listening to some of their records before I've gone to bed or when I'm in the bath at night, it's inspired me to play a classy era playlist. So it's artists from the 50s and the 60s. And I'm talking you through that playlist this morning because I just think it's a beautiful way to kickstart a Sunday morning on a bank holiday weekend, especially when the football season's coming to a close as well. There's lots to celebrate this morning. There's still Johnny Cash to come, Diana Ross and the Supremes, Carla Thomas, Erla Franklin, the Rolling Stones, the Beatles, the Ronettes, Etta James. As I said, it's called the classy era for a reason. It just oozes class this morning on your weekend breakfast. I'm going to take you through till 9 o'clock this morning. And in just under 10 minutes' time, the Reverend Jeremy Bentley will also be here with his weekly thought for the day.

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We're halfway through James HK's 50s-60s playlist and halfway through the second hour of your weekend breakfast this Sunday morning, which can herald only one thing. 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

fan of stand-up comedy and want to have a good old laugh and a good old knees up this summer? Well, the Stanley Bridge Comedy Weekend is back, put on by the Tameside Council, and we can all join together at Victoria Market Hall on the 17th and 18th of July. Two nights of top-class comedy. That's the same week as my 30th birthday. I went to the Lake District the weekend before. This would be good to do on the weekend after, I think. Get some of my mates out. We'll have a good old comedy fest at Victoria Market Hall. One of the headliners, Lucy Beaumont. We've got Justin Morehouse, local boy. He used to be a radio presenter himself. Plus a fantastic lineup of TV favourites from Taskmaster, Live at the Apollo and The Chase. It's only £20 per ticket. They go on sale 12 o'clock next Friday via the Tameside Council website, the Stanley Bridge Comedy Weekend website, and also the Victoria Market Hall website. That's the 17th and 18th of June, two nights of top-class comedy. I'm certainly going to be checking that one out. Maybe we'll see you there.

0: Sunday morning weekend breakfast. Mark Andrews is going to carry on your Sunday right here on Tameside Radio in around 5 minutes' time. He's going to take you through to Mike Wallbank at 1 p.m. This is going to be one of the best bank holiday Sundays you're ever going to have. So make sure you stick with us here on 103.6 FM. If you'd like some more from me, James HK, I'll be back next Saturday between 7 and 9 right here on Tameside Radio. Thank you for listening to my classy era 50s, 60s playlist. The Reverend Jeremy Bentley will be back next Sunday with another thought for the day. And with the football season finishing today, we can start gearing up for the World Cup next week, can't we? Is it too soon to say it's coming home with a team that poor? Let's be optimistic and say it anyway. Mark Andrews will start his show with it. Fingers crossed. See you soon. Here's a classic from Pulp Fiction to close the show.
1: It was a teenage wedding and the old folks wished him well.

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1: A victim has criticised a judge's decision not to jail two teenage boys who raped her and another girl, describing it as a rock straight to the face. At Southampton Crown Court, both 15-year-olds were given youth rehabilitation orders after attacks in Hampshire in 2024 and 5. The judge said the focus was on rehabilitation rather than custody, taking into account their age and prospects. Federal officials say a gunman who fired at Secret Service officers outside the White House has been shot dead. Our reporter Johnny Holmes has the details.
2: Investigators say 21-year-old Nasir Best approached a security checkpoint before pulling a weapon and opening fire. Officers shot the suspect, who later died in hospital. One bystander was left in a critical condition, though investigators have not confirmed whether the injuries were caused by the suspect's gunfire or shots fired by officers. President Donald Trump was at the White House during the incident, but was not affected.
1: The UK is set for even hotter weather after recording its warmest day of the year so far. Saturday saw temperatures climb above 30 degrees for the first time in 2026, and forecasters say parts of the southeast could reach 34 by Monday. The Met Office has described the conditions as exceptional for May, while health officials have issued heat alerts warning of increased risks for older people and vulnerable groups. Workers at the Department for Education are being balloted for industrial action over plans to close 6 offices across England. And Tottenham Hotspur are looking to avoid relegation as they host Everton on the final day of the Premier League season. Spurs will be safe if they match or better West Ham's result. Head coach Roberto De Zerbi says they will go for the win.
3: We can't change our style, our mentality. We have to play with order, with the right behavior, with the ball and without the ball, but we can't change ourselves.
1: That's the latest from Radio News Hub. I'm Ben Monse.
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5: So here we are, day 2 of Bank Holiday weekend, and boy, it's looking fine, let me tell you. Staying dry today throughout the day, plenty of warm sunshine, some light breezes here and there, but on the whole, a decent day. Temperatures up on yesterday, highs of around 25 degrees.

that perfect soundtrack to your summer, hey? Olive, you're not alone. 103.6 FM, Tameside Radio, Sunday morning. Good morning. Don't start complaining, it's warm, please. It's lovely outside, it really is. Actual highs of 25 degrees up on yesterday, and tomorrow potentially even warmer. This is great. This is the first bank holiday in a while. We've seen some gorgeous weather, and everyone's so happy when the weather's like this, isn't it? You know what I mean? It really is, no matter what's going on in the world, and maybe your lives as well. It's just nice when you've got a bit of sunshine. You can just sit out in the garden or on the veranda, whatever you've got, you know what I mean? And just soak up the sunshine. Last night, I had me tea in the garden. I was sat there. Oh, sun beaming down. I did have my umbrella up, so, you know, that was all right. My little parasol. I was sat there with my baked potato and my Wiltshire breaded ham. That's what I had for tea last night. And it was nice. It was good. The only problem with this weather, I'm sure you probably, you know, realise as well, is it attracts ants everywhere. It does. I need to go buy some ant powder later because it's just, oh, last night you sat there in the patio, you're thinking, oh, this is the life, isn't it? And all of a sudden, you see ants crawling all over the place. So it's just not very nice at all. So I need some solutions to get rid of all my ants. They're all coming up through the flags on the patio. Not good. Right, so it continues. Day two of Bank Holiday Weekend. Got details coming up of what's happening at the party in the park, which was very successful yesterday, I believe. It continues today and tomorrow as well in Denton. And if you're looking for something to do tomorrow, one or two ideas to throw your way, including the Mosley Fire Station Open Day. All details coming up.

Today's best music, your favourite songs of all time, Tameside Radio. Do you know what? Because it's so nice today and it's sunny and everyone's feeling kind of in the mood. You know what I mean? Well, just in the mood for... I don't mean like that. In the mood for enjoyment. Sunshine. Get out there. We can play, you know, one or two decent, nice summer songs. Please suggest one or two, just so we can

0: Goodness, this is not television, that's all I'm going to say. But you can't see, I can. We'll leave it at that, shall we? All right, Jimmy Nail coming up, and also as well later this morning, in fact, just after 12 o'clock, we're going to be rounding up the Dementia Action Week. Of course, this week is all about raising awareness for dementia, people living with dementia. And we went down to the Together Centre in Duckenfield on Friday afternoon to see some of the great work they do in the community. 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All that's coming up after 12 o'clock today here on Tameside Radio at the weekend.
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But you know I'll always come back. And then she kisses me. And somewhere I hear a door slam. So I say, fine.

Jimmy Nail, Ain't No Doubt, and Tameside Radio. Just make myself a nice cup of tea. Is he right? Hot drinks on a warm day, or is it cold drinks on a warm day? I don't know. People say different things, don't they? I always think a nice cup of tea. A cup of tea is the solution to every problem in the world, isn't it? If you, no matter how you're feeling, or you know, you greet somebody, or someone comes around to your place, or you come to work, a guest comes in, or whatever, the first thing you tend to do is, would you like a cup of tea? And it seems to be the solution to the whole world, doesn't it? Cup of tea, you can't beat it. Coffee, to be honest with you, a bit too strong for me, but a nice cup of tea. Yorkshire tea, best thing in the world. Can I say good morning to Elaine and Keith in Denton? They're just text in. Thank you very much, you two, for texting in. We're off to Homeforth for the day today, making the most of the sunshine. Do you know what? That is a brilliant idea. I bet it's busy there today. I'm sure it will be. But a beautiful part of the world, the countryside. Last of the summer wine, the memories come flooding back. They really do. But anyway, Keith and Elaine, have a beautiful day today. Enjoy.

0: morning, J-Lo, Jennifer Lopez, actually, and on the floor from Tameside Radio at the weekend. This is Mark on a Sunday morning, and I'm loving it today. It really is beautiful weather. Just been reading here about, it turns out 1 in 5 of us drink from mugs that are never washed. Are you serious? I would never, ever drink out of a mug that's never washed. But this is the behaviour of people now. Do you know what? The thing is with mugs, they get dirty very quickly when the tea's in them and they stain. They're a nightmare to get clean sometimes. I always find bleach actually, you know, gets rid of all the tea stains in them. But remember years ago, I'm going back, 70s, before mugs were a real thing of modern society, we always used to have a tea or a cup of tea or even coffee to a certain extent in a cup and saucer. Didn't we? Everybody had cups and saucers. I've still got cups and saucers in my house. Never use them like. It was like the days before mugs were even around. It was like the traditional thing, an ice cup and saucer. And you thought you were dead posh. I guess you are now if you go out and about and you get offered a cup and saucer. It feels posh. But we've all moved on now to mugs and... The other thing as well I'm finding more and more people do now is they reuse those, you know, those things you get from, like, you know, Greggs and places like that where you get coffees and stuff and Costa. They just reuse them all the time, don't they? You know what I mean? So it's like coffee on the go and tea on the go all the time. But I think we should bring back traditional afternoon tea type places where you get, like, cups and saucers. For my big fingers, it won't fit through the little gap. That's the problem. Right, up next, Ed Sheeran. We've got all the sport as well here. Tameside Radio, bank holiday weekend.
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4: Hull City are back in the Premier League. They beat Middlesbrough yesterday in the playoff final and we heard the reaction from the players.
5: I was confident, I said to the lads, if we could beat Norwich, I think that was our toughest game, you know, actually getting into the playoffs, and then I fancied us if we did. We went and did it, so I backed us the full way. Yeah.
6: Feels amazing, you know, people write us off, we knew that in the changing room, and we knew the quality that we had, and we proved it. I've said it before and I'll say it again, I absolutely love Hull, so to see them back in the Premier League, it's amazing.
4: Today is the final day of the Premier League season where Arsenal will be crowned champions no matter the result against London rivals Crystal Palace. Elsewhere, Tottenham Hotspur are looking to avoid relegation as they host Everton. Spurs will be safe if they match or better West Ham's result. And in the F1, Kimi Antonelli was left angry at title rival George Russell. He claimed his Mercedes teammate pushed him off the track in the Canadian Grand Prix sprint. The Italian demanded a penalty for Russell.
7: We are Denton.

sounds great, doesn't it? American Authors, the best day of our lives at Tameside Radio on this gorgeous bank holiday weekend. Listen, it's happening all weekend. It's the Party in the Park is back for a family fun weekend. It's at Victoria Park in Denton. It started on yesterday, actually. It's on today and tomorrow as well, from 12 noon. Lots of things there. There's the Kids Adventure Kingdom. It's a massive inflatable world. Do you know, they say it's for kids, but I think grown-ups enjoy it just as much, bouncing on those massive castles. Tomorrow, by the way, is Denton's Got Talent. So always a good one, that, showcasing some of Denton's brilliant artists, okay? So watch that tomorrow in the sunshine. There's live entertainment from Vince Hughes tomorrow as well. That's between 2 and 4. And today and tomorrow, there's stalls, there's rides, loads of activities for all ages. Free to go, of course. If you fancy going, it's at Victoria Park in Denton, and it's on from 12 noon today. So, the thing is, though, the kids get bored very quickly, don't they? In this weather, you need something to entertain them. So get yourself down there to the Party in the Park, and I promise you they'll love it in the sunshine today. Right, Dirty Rosie, this is Shania Twain. Nope.

0: Michael Jackson, Smooth Criminal from 103.6 FM, Tameside Radio in the sunshine, bank holiday weekend. I'll tell you what, last night, when I was sat in the garden having me with Wiltshire ham and me baked potato and bits and pieces, it was really, gorgeous it was. The pigeons. Now, I've got one specific pigeon I think they like to me because I feed it every day and I just want a little bit of, you know, food out for it. Last night, it ate the food and I was sat in the garden having me dinner and me tea. And the pigeon was having his tea. And all of a sudden, he must have realised that there's none left. So I've noticed a very, very clever move he makes now, this pigeon. Okay, what he does, he kind of, he flies down to the grass, so comes to my level kind of thing. And then starts looking at you and starts chattering with his mouth like that. And it's like, what are you doing? And clearly he's talking to me and he starts hooting away there. And I'm thinking, he's asking for more food here. So I tested it. I thought, right, okay. I went in the garage to get some more food. And he moved out of the way. I literally put the food onto the bird table. And within 5 seconds, straight there. The pigeon's talking to me. I need to understand pigeon language. Wildlife is crazy, really. It's so fascinating to see how they operate. They really do. Oh, by the way, top tip of the day today. If you've got a ice cube little container thing for your freezer, make sure it's topped up. I think you'll need it later.
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is Dan's Dance from Tameside Radio at the weekend. So after 12 o'clock today, I'm talking to the team down at the Together Centre I met on Friday. It was all about people living with dementia and how they support people in the local community. So you can hear some of the great interviews I did on Friday after 12 o'clock today. Plus, in the next hour, in fact, after 11 o'clock this morning, we'll do it. We're speaking to the Civic Mayor of Tameside, Shibley Allam, who's coming to the end of her term as Mayor of Tameside. So looking at some of the highlights of what's been happening over the past 12 months. It's gone so quickly. I have the pleasure of speaking to Shibley Allam on Friday as well. So all that's coming up between now and one here on Tameside Radio. Headline news next at 10 after the Hughes Corporation. Rock the boat, Tameside Radio. So I-

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1: Court decision not to imprison two teenage boys found guilty of raping two girls has been strongly condemned by one of the victims. The 15-year-olds were handed youth rehabilitation orders at Southampton Crown Court for the attacks in Hampshire. One of the victims, who was 15 at the time, described the ruling as a rock straight to the face. The judge said the sentences reflected their age and a focus on rehabilitation, but the ruling has been described by the victims' families as deeply upsetting and too lenient. A man has been shot dead after opening fire at a White House security checkpoint in Washington. Our reporter Johnny Holmes has more.
2: The US Secret Service says the suspect pulled a gun from a bag and fired at officers shortly after 6 o'clock local time. Officers returned fire, killing the 21-year-old suspect, named as Nazir Best. One bystander was critically injured, with law enforcement unsure if they were struck by the initial bullets or those fired by officers. President Donald Trump was inside the White House at the time and was not hurt.
1: Russia has launched a major overnight missile and drone assault on Kyiv, with hundreds of drones and dozens of missiles striking the capital. Ukraine's Air Force says most were intercepted or jammed, but at least two people were killed and many injured. Officials say damage was recorded in 40 locations across several districts of the city, including residential buildings. MPs are warning for an investigation into competition in the live music industry, warning of what they describe as a climate of fear. A Commons committee says many witnesses gave evidence anonymously over concerns about speaking out against entertainment giant Live Nation, which owns Ticketmaster. Live Nation has dismissed the claims, arguing the report is based on flawed data and unproven allegations. And while there might still be one game to go in the Premier League season, Arsenal have already clinched the title. Manchester City's draw at Bournemouth on Tuesday means the Gunners cannot be caught at the top no matter the results. That's the latest from Radio News Hub. I'm Ben Monsey.
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4: It gets better by the day. Day two of bank holiday weekend, staying dry throughout the day today. Plenty of warm sunshine as well. A few light winds here and there, but it's not going to make any difference to the temperatures. They're on the up as well. Yesterday we're peaking about 22 degrees. Today we're looking at highs around 25.
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4: It's a proper feel-good weekend, this, isn't it? It really is. It's so good in the mood, you know what I mean, with this weather. Nice. 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

0: 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I like it warm, but I don't like it this warm. It's too warm. 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Oh, I'm sweating cops.
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Tameside Radio at the weekend. That's Sister Sledge. He's the greatest dancer. Right, 10 past 10 just gone on this beautiful day today, Sunday morning. And if you just start the garden, maybe with a nice cup of tea or something a bit more stronger, maybe. Coffee, who knows? I may be grapes, because like I say, it's the nearest I can get to a glass of wine without breaking rules. But yes, grapes, really healthy. I've ditched the chocolate today because I did a stupid thing. I bought some chocolate yesterday and I did the thing by leaving them in the car, in the boot. Last night, I went, oh, I don't fancy a Kit Kat. What did I do? It was just a mash of chocolate that melted in the back of the car. So, advice number one, if you've got anything that's likely to, you know, melt, put them in the fridge. That's all you need to do. But, you know, even chocolate biscuits, put them in the fridge because you'll thank me later. The other thing as well as reading here this weekend, it turns out that an alarming amount of French people don't shower every day. This is disgusting. More than 40% don't regularly clean themselves, according to a new poll of French people's habits. Yuck. A further 24% said they shower once every two to three days. And, I mean, that in itself is wrong. This weather, you have to do like three, four times a day. You know what I mean? But, yes, come on. There should be rules and regulations. don't get me started on that. Right, listen, if you fancy anything sort of song-wise to lift your mood today, because I know it's like nice weather, but it's one of those days where you think, oh, I can't be doing anything, you know what I mean? Just let me know. On the usual number, 07787 350452, and I'll put a song on of your choice just today, while it's hot, all right, to lift the spirit a little bit more. Right, drive safe. Miles Smith, Niall Horan plays here, Tameside Radio. What?

0: Miles Smith, Niall Horan, that's the Drive Safe at Tameside Radio at the weekend. Bang holiday weekend too. Now, tomorrow, most of us are not working now, we're off work, most of us anyway. If you've got the kids, I'll tell you what they'll do, they'll love this. It's at Mossley tomorrow, it's the Mossley Fire Station Open Day. These open days are real good insight to see what happens behind the scenes of the fire service. And you know, you see a fire engine on the road, you think, what's inside that, apart from water? Obviously, but there is masses and masses of life-saving equipment, and it's your chance to go down tomorrow to Mossley Fire Station for their open day to find out what happens when they go out on calls. They've got like little demonstrations and things like that. It's on from 10 till 4 tomorrow. It's a great family day out, lots to see, chance to meet the team as well, explore the station, and one or two little surprises in the way of vintage vehicles as well. So if you like your vintage vehicles, I suggest you get yourself down tomorrow to Mossley Fire Station, all right? So 10 till 4, and it's free as well, which is even better. We like free stuff. Come on, we do, don't we? We like free stuff. So get yourself down there tomorrow for the open day. Listen, if there's an event you're organising, by the way, and you want to tell the whole of Tameside, Glossop, Oldham and the bigger Northwest as well, all you have to do is drop us a quick email to community@notreallyheremedia.com. That's community@notreallyheremedia.com. And we'll shove it on the website, we'll shove it on there, and we'll put it in the paper as well. Simple as that.
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Today's best music, your favourite songs of all time, Tameside Radio in the sunshine on this glorious bank holiday weekend. If you're off to Victoria Park in Denton later with the kids, have a great day today. And don't forget, take some factor cream as well, because you'll need it. You don't want to get in sunburned, do you? Right, Black Eyed Peas on the way after this. Duran Duran featuring Nile Rodgers, Free to Love, plays here. Free to Love.

0: think is I'm really missing you. And all those things we used to do. Hey girl, what's up, girl? 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
1: Can you meet me halfway?

0: This is 103.6 FM Tameside Radio, Black Eyed Peas and Meet Me Halfway. Oh, it's a good idea, that. Meet Halfway. Saves on petrol cost, doesn't it? Hey, listen, this is interesting. It's an interview we did with the team from a gym in Glossop. It's everybody's gym. It's a community-based gym in the city of Glossop, South Centre. It's a gym for people who basically don't like the gym. It's weird, isn't it? The aim is to make the gym a home-from-home place that is inclusive, friendly, and most of all, safe. And let's read it here on some of the notes here. It says, we understand how scary gyms can be and how it feels to be a beginner. I know the feeling. As such, everybody's gym provides a non-judgmental, safe space for working out. The booking system limits the number of people training at any one time, so it's never going to be overcrowded, if you know what I mean. And they have lots of other things as well. And they're even dog-friendly, so all pooches are welcome as well. Our very own Cameron Kennedy spoke to the owners of the gym early last week.
1: We basically set up because we realised that there was a bit of a gap in the market of basically gyms for people who were not really confident in going in regular gym settings. We're designed really for five people who will be in the gym at one time. They're for people who basically are not really comfortable in a big open gym environment.
2: And I think that's what sets you apart from other gyms, isn't it? Because it can be, you know, even for the most confident of people, it'd be quite a daunting place, the gym, can't it? When you're in there on your own, when it's a big sort of corporate gym, if you will, and there's always people doing their own thing, people knowing what they're doing, people not knowing what you're doing. Your aim is to eliminate that, isn't it?
1: Yeah. It comes from my own experience of starting out the gym. Like the first time I ever tried to go into a gym, I think I was about sick about three times before I could enter the door. The anxiety was terrible because I was about 9.5 stone wet through, and there was just pieces of equipment that looked like Alton Towers rides mixed with sort of like London Dungeon. So it was intimidating for myself. So it's looking at my own experiences and thinking about what a place would look like to make it feel less intimidating is kind of what we've done to try and set up everybody's gym. It's a small place, but by design, so that we only, have five people ever in the gym at one time. It's also so it doesn't feel overwhelmed and expansive.
2: Yeah.
1: We also have things like lighting set up, so if people have sensory issues with light, we've got like the fluorescent strips can be taken off, and we have spotlights and stuff, so we can train in some G lighting. And we also have kind of no sound system, so people are not overwhelmed by blaring music before they come into the gym.
0: If you'd like more details on that, you can hop onto the website everybodysgym.co.uk.
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1: 103.6 FM, Tameside Radio. Traffic looking all right at the moment. Not too bad. It's not like any sort of rush hour day today. Bit busy in Gloucester at the moment, just past Gloucester of Caravans that way. Dintin Vale, same with Mottram Moor, the usual kind of delays around there, and the end of the M67 as well. But apart from that, most of the region's roads seem to be all right with this bank holiday, and a lot of people out and about today, maybe heading to the countryside or even the coast. Whatever you're doing, have a great day. And take Tameside Radio with us as well, so we'll keep you entertained all day long. Alison Moyet on the way next after this from Lewis Capaldi.

That's Moye on Tameside Radio, all crowd out on this bank holiday weekend, Sunday morning in the sunshine. Hope you're well today. Just been reading here that apparently millions of us are lacking basic kitchen skills, with one in five of us admitting we can't boil an egg. Do you know what? I will pop myself in this category. This is only an uptime now, because I'm not very good at stuff like that, because every time I try and crack an egg... Well, not so much boil egg, but, you know, like you're doing sort of, you know, scrambled eggs or whatever. If I try to crack the egg, the shell of the egg, I get shell everywhere, inside the egg as well. I'm just trying and trying, I can't do it. There's a skill, there's a knack to making the perfect egg. I like, you know, fried eggs are good, poached eggs are even better for me. Poached eggs and little soldiers out of bread, even better. But I'm just no good at stuff like that. Many, many people, one in five of us, can't boil an egg properly, apparently. Other stuff says, other basic skills which are leaving many adults stumped include baking a sponge cake. I've never, ever in my life made a sponge cake. You know what I mean? Just, it's cheap to go and buy it from the shop, isn't it? Come on, it is, honestly. Unless you like doing those kind of things. But, yeah, I think more and more of us now are getting lazy and ordering takeouts and stuff like that. I've seen neighbours have breakfast delivered at 8 o'clock in the morning thinking, come on, make it yourself. No. But you've got the other thing is as well, you've got all the washing up to do as well. And it can be a nightmare. It's just one of those things in life, isn't it? Right, let's crack on. Perry, Tameside Radio.

0: Perry from 103.6 FM, Tameside Radio, on this glorious Sunday morning. Thanks for your company, by the way. And don't forget, Mike's here at 1 o'clock with the show that time forgot. Don't miss that. More coming up on that a little later on. After 11 o'clock, we've got music from The Police, Genesis, and also Taylor Swift. Plus, I'm talking to the sitting mayor of Tameside, Shively Allam, on her end of term. It's been almost a year. She came to office, so I'll speak to Shively Allam a little later on here. Tameside Radio for the weekend.
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1: A victim has criticised a judge's decision not to jail two teenage boys who raped her and another girl, describing it as a rock straight to the face. At Southampton Crown Court, both 15-year-olds were given youth rehabilitation orders after attacks in Hampshire in 2024 and 5. The judge said the focus was on rehabilitation rather than custody, taking into account their age and prospects. Federal officials say a gunman who fired at Secret Service officers outside the White House has been shot dead. Our reporter Johnny Holmes has the details.
2: Investigators say 21-year-old Nasir Best approached a security checkpoint before pulling a weapon and opening fire. Officers shot the suspect, who later died in hospital. One bystander was left in a critical condition, though investigators have not confirmed whether the injuries were caused by the suspect's gunfire or shots fired by officers. President Donald Trump was at the White House during the incident, but was not affected.
1: Keir Starmer has welcomed potential progress on the US-Iran deal. The Prime Minister says the Strait of Hormuz must be reopened with unconditional and unrestricted access for shipping. It follows US President Donald Trump saying he's largely negotiated a deal with Iran and is discussing the final aspects of the deal, which would open the vital oil and gas shipping route. Today is the final day of the Premier League season, where Arsenal will be crowned champions no matter the result against London rivals Crystal Palace. Manchester City dropping points in midweek means the Gunners can't be caught at the top. Crystal Palace manager Oliver Glasner has congratulated his counterparts.
3: I want to congratulate Arsenal, Mikel Arteta, his players, staff for huge achievement, winning the title after 22 years. For us, it makes it a bit easier that the league is already decided.
1: And the UK is set for even hotter weather after recording its warmest day of the year so far. Saturday saw temperatures climb above 30 degrees, and forecasters say parts of the southeast could reach 34 by Monday. From Radio News Hub, I'm Ben Monsey.
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6: So here we are, middle of the bank holiday weekend, staying dry today. Plenty of warm sunshine throughout the day today. Just a few light breezes here and there, which is we welcomed, I'm sure. High today reaching a beautiful 25 Celsius. And tomorrow, I'm hearing temperatures across Tameside. Glossop and Oldham could reach 31.

Today's best music, your favourite songs of all time. Tameside Radio, Bank Holiday Weekend in the sunshine, which is very, very nice indeed. I've just popped my head out of the window. Whoa, it's gorgeous. Right, so looking forward to the sunshine this afternoon. Listen, if you're out and about today, don't forget to put some, Factor 50, whatever it is on. You don't get sunburned too much, do you? Now, listen, looking forward to next week, the 27th, which is Wednesday. There's an event, the Anthony Seddon Fund is inviting the community to an event. It's all about mental health, the Tameside Mental Health and Wellbeing Festival. And it's a free event designed to support positive mental health, wellbeing and connection as well. And it takes place at Duckinfield Town Hall between 2 and 7 next Wednesday. And the festival brings together information, advice, lived experience and loads of other stuff as well. We've got guest speakers there, Mike McCarthy, who's the founder and the chair of the Baton of Hope, and also Esther Gay, who's the mental health advocate, author and public speaker, amongst many others as well. There's loads of stalls. You can meet the team from Diversity Matters, Mentel, The Shed, Samaritans, Dads Matter, loads of others as well. So that's next Wednesday afternoon between 2 and 7, the Anthony Seddon Fund. It's the Tameside Mental Health and Wellbeing Festival. Well worth going down there and learning a little bit about what's on offer in the local community. Right, Taylor Swift now, Shake It Off, Tameside Radio.

0: indeed coming up soon. Also at Yazoo as well before 11:30. But next I'm speaking to the Civic Mayor of Tameside, Shibley Alam, who's coming to the end of term of, because each obviously mayor lasts a year. It's been so quick this year, it really has. And I had the pleasure of meeting Shibley Alam on Friday at the Mayor's Parlour. And you can hear that interview coming up next here on Tameside Radio.
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0: This is Tameside Radio. I'm delighted to be joined today by the civic mayor of Tameside, Shibri Allen, which is lovely to see you.
1: Oh, lovely to see you again.
0: Now, this is coming to the end of term. This has been a very quick year for you.
1: It has. When I started, I was thinking, I've got 1 year to go. But it just flew just like that, and it's just 1 year gone. I'm just like, oh, my God, where's the 1 year gone?
0: There's been a lot happening in the world of politics. This is not all about politics. This is all about celebrating your year as a mayor, which has been fantastic. There are some really good – you've met some fantastic people over this time.
1: I have. I've just been delighted and to be the mayor of Tameside. And I have made lots of friends, met lots of organizations in Tameside, amazing people, amazing volunteers, and a great work that goes in Tameside. And I think it's just we don't recognize all this work that volunteers does in Tameside and charity organization that we don't talk about. And I think it's just, for me, being the mayor, I think my eyes are more open because I've got to meet the wonderful organisation.
0: One of the significant things about Tameside is, and we've said this before, the volunteer sector. There are some brilliant organisations, not just supporting people, but also volunteering as well.
1: Yeah, definitely. I mean, I met lots of volunteers, organisations like the Tame Valleys. I met today the Big Dish team, were over 55, and, you know, they do amazing work. Diversity Matter, who are where I work. And this amazing organization does volunteering. And I think without the volunteers, I don't think the work would have been done in Tameside.
0: Things like food banks we're hearing more and more of now. Again, Tameside served well.
1: Yeah. It is sad, obviously, that we have to have food banks. But in the same time, at least we are, you know, there's more food banks available, which is good because that means that at least we're feeding some people who are not able to afford food. So it's great.
0: And of course, we're just coming to the end of Dementia Action Week, which has been highlighted across the whole country. Again, dementia is one of those things that we know more and more people live with now. And again, there's some brilliant support networks across, you know, not just Tameside, but the whole of the country.
1: Yeah, definitely. I mean, the group that I had in the parlour today, especially in the ethnic minority as well, is just like, it's about that raising awareness as well, because some people don't even know that they have dementia, or they think, oh, I just forget, or, you know, and people are struggling, families are struggling with, you know, looking after their father or parents, or, you know, whoever they're looking after, the cared ones. And I think it's just, and it's nice to say, you know, like you said, you've been into the Together Centre for the Dementia Week. So, yeah.
0: But again, you know, we're quite blessed, aren't we, in Tameside, with so many good organisations, so many good community centres, and the number of volunteers that don't get talked about all the time.
1: There are lots of volunteers that we don't recognise, and I think we should recognise individual people, individual group, so that, you know, people know what they're doing, amazing work.
0: Now, of course, with your term coming to an end, that means you're going to have a lot more time on your hands. What does the future hold for you?
1: Well, I'll still be working. I'll still be in the community, working for the community, as that's one of my passion. I'm also passionate about cancer, so that I will still continue to support any organization that, you know, who needs like support, like Hulawood Hospice, like Christie's and things like that. So whichever, that is my, one of my aim is to do some work in community for the cancer patients and things like that.
0: Well, it's been a pleasure working with you alongside you for the past 12 months. You've certainly made a great difference to the community. Thank you for what you've done, and good luck for the future.
1: Thank you so much, Mark. It's been lovely meeting you as well. And from the beginning till today, you're here, obviously, covering some of the stuff that I've done. So thank you so much.

into the flow now. Ooh.

0: Today's best music, your favourite songs of all time. This is Tameside Radio. Beyonce, Texas Hold'em. On this brilliant day today, it's going to be absolutely gorgeous later. 25 degrees, the same like 31 tomorrow. What? Oh, get used to it. Right, listen, next weekend, of course, it's the big one. It's the Glossop Heritage Weekend as well. Looking forward to this one. It starts Friday 29th, right through till Sunday the 31st of May. So 5 days to go. It's going to be brilliant, this. There's loads of stuff going on. If you've been to the Heritage Weekends before, you'll know exactly what to expect and more. If you've never been before, make sure you get down to Glossop next weekend. It's the place to be, the Northwest. They've got a huge kind of parade going on the Saturday, and that is just... it just takes you back in time. It really does. It's so, so brilliant. And next weekend as well, I'm looking forward to seeing that Robbie Cumming. You might think, who's he? Do you know the TV's Canal Boat Diaries? He's going to be on stage at the Empire on Friday and Saturday as well. So talking about his life on the water. It's going to be brilliant, that. It really is. Get your tickets for that one as well. So lots going on. You can check the website, glossopheritageweekend.org, for all the details. That's next weekend.
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Love Me Not, that's Raven and Lene from Tameside Radio, the weekend on this gorgeous Sunday. Soon to be afternoon. I can't believe where the morning's gone already. Just a quick reminder, tomorrow is the Mosley Fire Station Open Day. It's on from 10 till 4 for the whole family. It's a free event, and it's a great opportunity as well to have a look behind the scenes of one of Greater Manchester's fire stations and what they do as well. It's like you see the fire engines on the road, you think, oh, what's happening there? It's what's in those machines that really, really make a difference to people's lives. So have a little look for them tomorrow. They're on display. And also you get a chance to have a look around the station, meet the people. And there's one or two amazing vintage vehicles going down there as well tomorrow. So Mosley Fire Station from 10 till 4. And also today and tomorrow is the party in the park. It continues at Victoria Park in Denton. It's on from 12 o'clock, so it starts something about 10 minutes time today and tomorrow in the sunshine. There's the Kids Adventure Kingdom Inflatable World, which I want to go on. I really do. Tomorrow is Denton's Got Talent, and tomorrow as well is Vince Hughes Live Entertainment from 2 till 4. There's stalls every day, there's rides, and loads of activities for kids and grown-ups as well of all ages. So get yourself down there. It's at Victoria Park at Denton for the Party in the Park. I'm looking forward to seeing some of the pictures on our social media over the next few weeks, over the few days as well, actually. We'll have it in the paper next week on the Tameside Reporter. Right now, Sixpence None the Richer. This is Kiss Me from Tameside Radio.

0: Will Smith, Hold Me in the Dark. I wish somebody would. From Tameside Radio, The Weeknd. Right, we're marking the end of Dementia Action Week. There's been lots and lots of activities across Tameside and the whole of the UK as well, marking dementia awareness in the local community. And I went to go and visit the Together Centre in Duckenfield last Friday to find out what a difference they make to people living with dementia. You can hear those interviews coming up after 12 today.
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1: The victim has criticised a judge's decision not to jail two teenage boys who raped her and another girl, describing it as a rock straight to the face. At Southampton Crown Court, both 15-year-olds were given youth rehabilitation orders after attacks in Hampshire in 2024 and 5. The judge said the focus was on rehabilitation rather than custody, taking into account their age and prospects. Federal officials say a gunman who fired at Secret Service officers outside the White House has been shot dead. Our reporter Johnny Holmes has the details.
2: Investigators say 21-year-old Nasir Best approached a security checkpoint before pulling a weapon and opening fire. Officers shot the suspect, who later died in hospital. One bystander was left in a critical condition, though investigators have not confirmed whether the injuries were caused by the suspect's gunfire or shots fired by officers. President Donald Trump was at the White House during the incident, but was not affected.
1: Keir Starmer has welcomed potential progress on the US-Iran deal. The Prime Minister says the Strait of Hormuz must be reopened with unconditional and unrestricted access for shipping. It follows US President Donald Trump saying he's largely negotiated a deal with Iran and is discussing the final aspects of the deal, which would open the vital oil and gas shipping route. Today is the final day of the Premier League season, where Arsenal will be crowned champions no matter the result against London rivals Crystal Palace. Manchester City dropping points in midweek means the Gunners can't be caught at the top. Crystal Palace manager Oliver Glasner has congratulated his counterparts.
3: I want to congratulate Arsenal, Mikel Arteta, his players, staff for huge achievement winning the title after 22 years. For us, it makes it a bit easier that the league is already decided.
1: And the UK is set for even hotter weather after recording its warmest day of the year so far. Saturday saw temperatures climb above 30 degrees, and forecasters say parts of the southeast could reach 34 by Monday. From Radio News Hub, I'm Ben Monsey.
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6: Well, the good news, we're in the middle of bank holiday weekend and it's going to be gorgeous. Staying dry today, plenty of warm sunshine as well. Some light breezes here and there. Temperatures hovering around 25 degrees. Tomorrow, it's getting better. Highs up to 31.
7: Too warm for me. Oh, it's warm. I like it warm, but I don't like it this warm. It's too warm. You know, there's warm and there's warm. Oh, I'm sweating cobs.
0: We are Tameside at the weekend. 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

0: Lovely Sunday afternoon, Tameside Radio with Kings versus Cooking on Three Burners, This Girl and Cool the Gang celebration. Great to have you company on this Sunday afternoon. Coming up very shortly, we're going to be looking at what happened at the Together Centre on Friday as we mark the end of Dementia Awareness Week.
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2: Brett from Innology IT with this week's Tech Minute. Quick question, how many Royal Mail Your Parcel Is Held texts have you had this week? Yeah, me too. Spoiler alert, it's not Royal Mail. It's a smishing scam, and it's the fastest growing con in the UK right now. And here's the kicker, these scams hit you at home and at work. One in three of us got a scam text on our personal phone last year, and 43% of UK businesses got attacked through the office inbox, most kicking off with one dodgy message. 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Two, at work, make it a rule. 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That's 7726. That spells spam on your keypad. It's free, it goes straight to the National Cyber Security Centre, and they've already taken down over 200,000 scam sites off the back of reports just like you. Same scam, two front doors, now both are locked. That's your minute from Innology IT.
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0: Styles, American Girls from Tameside Radio at the weekend. And Bank Holiday weekend as well. That's a day off tomorrow for most of us. Last week was Dementia Action Week, and it's raising awareness about dementia and people living with dementia. And I went down to the Together Centre.
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1: We are

0: So this week is Dementia Awareness Week, and across the whole country there's been lots of activities. Today we're at the Together Centre in Duckenfield as part of a Memories Day, and there's lots of activities going on just to jog people's memories. I'm joined by Terry from the Lions in Romilly, isn't it?
1: Romilly and Marple Lions Club.
0: Romilly and Marple. You've come all the way here today just basically just to support the event, haven't you?
1: Well, I support the centre where it's taking part. I'm one of the volunteers at the Together Centre in Duckenfield, live very close to the centre, but as you say, I am heavily involved with the Lions Club over in Romilly and Marple, and I do tend to stretch the boundaries a little bit because it's no longer a Tameside Lions Club.
0: How important are these events? Because it's been across all the whole country, isn't it? You know, Dementia Awareness Week. And I think the more and more we talk about dementia and learn about dementia, you know, more and more people need to understand that it's a growing issue, isn't it?
1: Yes, I think one of the biggest problems, of course, is the difficulty with memory, and to get people's memories jogged by events like this, where it's memorabilia, reminiscence.

0: distances. We just try to get the memory working as it can, and to give people that little bit of happiness that otherwise they probably wouldn't have.
1: And what we're seeing as well here is people are smiling when they're remembering things, and this obviously triggers something, doesn't it?
0: It does. I think if you put a smile on people's faces, as soon as they turn to somebody else in the room, they start smiling. And before you know where you are, everybody in the room's got a great big beaming smile on the face.
1: And the thing with dementia, you can't see dementia. I think people must recognise that. People don't walk around with a label on it. It's one of those hidden issues, isn't it?
0: It is. And frighteningly, it's one of those things that can creep up on us. Memory loss arrives, and we all struggle with it at some stage or other, but all we can do is try to help people along and think there, but for the grace of God.
1: The great thing about the Together Centre as well, it's at the heart of the community, isn't it, Terry? And it does so much here.
0: It's at the heart of the community, and it does what its name implies. It brings people together.
1: I think the other thing as well is loneliness as well, because the Together Centre applies to the whole community. And what I'm hearing of people coming down to events like this who are sometimes on their own.
0: Yes, a lot of people are on their own for various reasons. Loneliness, it can be brought upon by a death within the family, or just purely and simply by people not being able to mix. And as soon as you come to somewhere like this, invariably you will find somebody in pretty much the same situation as yourself.
1: It's surprising, like you say, you know, the huge communities we live in, you don't know what's going on, do you, behind people's doors? You know, if someone's on their own, then places like this are a lifeline.
0: Yes, and you walk through the door here and you look around and you realise that everybody has a cross to bear, and some are heavier than others, and invariably you think, well, crikey, my cross is nowhere near as heavy as that fella's.
1: What I like about here as well, it's so welcoming when you walk through the door.
0: It is welcoming. As you say, you walk in through the door, and hopefully one of the volunteers will be here. We have a superb management staff. I think they would freely admit that they do rely very heavily on the volunteers, and we just work together as a team. It's teamwork, it's friendship, and it's communication. And with those three, I think we can achieve pretty well everything.
1: Fantastic. Terry, it's been lovely speaking to you. Thank you for your time.
0: Thank you, Mark.
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3: Hull City are back in the Premier League. They beat Middlesbrough yesterday in the playoff final, and we heard the reaction from the players.
4: I was confident. I said to the lads, if we could beat Norwich, I think that was our toughest game, you know, actually getting into the playoffs, and then I fancied us if we did. We went and did it, so I backed us the full way. Yeah,
5: feels amazing, you know. People write us off. We knew that. We knew that in the changing room, and we knew the quality that we had, and we proved it. I've said it before, and I'll say it again. I absolutely love Hull, so to see them back in the Premier League. It's amazing.
3: Today is the final day of the Premier League season, where Arsenal will be crowned champions no matter the result against London rivals Crystal Palace. Elsewhere, Tottenham Hotspur are looking to avoid relegation as they host Everton. Spurs will be safe if they match or better West Ham's result. And in the F1, Kimi Antonelli was left angry at title rival George Russell. He claimed his Mercedes teammate pushed him off the track in the Canadian Grand Prix sprint. The Italian demanded a penalty for Russell.
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0: So back here at the Together Centre in Duckinfield, we're in the garden in the sunshine. I'm joined by the amazing Jackie Lane. How are you?
1: Well, I think I'm all right.
0: We are so blessed with this weather today, aren't we, on a Friday afternoon?
1: I just can't believe it. After the weather we've had, and now we've got this at 20-odd degrees, it's brilliant, isn't it?
0: And hopefully it'll continue for some period. We're here because it's Dementia Action Week, and what we're seeing today is a memory event, which is so important for people living with dementia, isn't it?
1: Absolutely, because to be honest with you, that's what they remember. They always remember the old songs, the old events, whether it be the football, you've seen it now, the World Cup in 1966, the Beatles. So it's bringing all those memories to them, and it's bringing a smile on the face, and that's the most important thing.
0: And sometimes those smiles are so memorable and magic, aren't they?
1: Yeah, they are. And you know, we've got a couple of married couples here, and to see a smile on both their faces because they both can remember their memories, it brings a tear to your eye.
0: What we're finding as well is when you walk into the Together Centre, it's such a special community here. It's got everything. It's so welcoming. You've got people that are here for the day. I guess people come to some of the various activities throughout the week as well, don't they?
1: Yeah, they do. We're quite blessed with all our volunteers. I mean, we've got an amazing garden here. So, you know, for volunteers to come and volunteer for half a day, for a day, for an hour, we'll have anybody for whatever they want to do. If you're walking past, please call in. So we've got our garden area where we're growing things, and that stuff goes into our food bank, our food pantry. We've got yoga, we've got armchair exercise, we've got indoor balls, we've got our charity shop. We've got all sorts going on, and it's important that not just the people of Duckinfield, it's for the people of Tameside to come and join us.
0: You mentioned the food bank. It's something that we're finding more and more food banks across the country, not just in Tameside alone now, because, you know, times are tough for people, aren't they?
1: They are tough, and I think they'll get tougher. Now, for me, it's not ideal to have food banks, although, you know, we don't want it in this day and age. We should be able to not have them, but we do need them. And I always remember my mum was a single parent, proud of it. I mean, you know, for me being two, proud of it. Come off the central estate in Duckinfield, happy with that. But there were times when I wish was a food bank then when I was young. So our food pantry, it's, you don't have to have a ticket. Nobody knows. You just come in, you fill a form in, and that's it for as long as you want it to be. There's just no jurisdiction over anybody who wants to come and join us.
0: I think sometimes people might feel a little bit embarrassed at coming to a food bank.
1: I think you're right there, but I think we're quite lucky here because I always say once you walk into the Together Centre, you fall in love with it. And the people that have come for the food bank, they all got to know each other. They'll have a brew and they'll have a bacon butty on a Friday, and they come to some of the do's as well. So everybody's got to know each other. It's really nice. And some of the people that use a food bank are even volunteers, which is brilliant.
0: Wow. So this is on a Saturday, Friday and Saturday, isn't it, you have them?
1: Yeah, Friday is 10 till 12. And Saturday is 10 to 11, and everybody's welcome. And please pass it on to your friends and whoever you want to pass it on to.
0: So in terms of donations of food and toiletries as well, don't forget you do toiletries as well. Are you having enough stock coming in?
1: We're always welcome for more stock because obviously we also provide emergency parcels to anybody that's, like for instance, fled because of domestic violence or whatever. The social services will get in touch, and we do emergency parcels as well. We're always short, whether it be of food or whether it be of hygiene products or even dog and cat food, because we provide that as well.
0: Wow, such a lot. I mean, you know, people should take a real look at the Taylor Centre and just look at how much goes on here, how much support is offered to people across Tameside and the wider area as well. It's brilliant, isn't it?
1: It's absolutely marvellous, and please come along. And if I'm here, I'll take you on a tour, because nobody gets out of here without having a tour of the Together Centre.
0: Your tours are great.
1: I know, they are good. I'm getting better at them. And of course, we do things out in the community. We've got the carnival coming up at Staley Bridge,
0: yes.
1: And we have a float there as well, so we always welcome people on there. We've got everybody that comes here, whether it be young or not so young, ability or not so ability, are welcome.
0: I think you mentioned something there, Jackie, being young, because a lot of young people think, oh, you know, community centres are for older people. It's all about getting people in a younger age, learning about life. You can learn so many skills here as well, can't you?
1: Absolutely. We've got young people that help in the garden, and we've also got our SEND schools who come 2 days a week to grow things. And they're only young. Work experience we have that people come. And the kids love it, and the young people love it. And the elderly ones love the young people, because obviously they're bringing some life into the place and some life into them. So, yeah, it's great.
0: It's a great way of enhancing your CV, because I always think if maybe a younger person who hasn't got experience in a working environment, this is fantastic, isn't it, for real life experience.
1: It absolutely is. And we know we had two young girls last week who came for work experience. And they always say, always put it on your CV. I even put my length on the CV when I did my length at swimming. Put everything on your CV. But this would really help young people to get the experience that they need. We need to empower these young people because they're our future. But the two young girls that came last week even brewed up. They weren't. They'd do anything. They was in the charity shop. They was undoing the clothes, putting them on the hangers, brewing up for us, and they really thoroughly enjoyed it.
0: You mentioned very briefly there the charity shop. I visited you just before Christmas. Your charity shop here is amazing. It's like a hidden gem.
1: Definitely like a hidden gem. We're very reasonable in our prices, £1 and £2. We do supply to people who are struggling with anything. We have bits of furniture, pots or whatever. No charge. If you're struggling, please get in touch with us. We also have a little cafe in there for if you want something a bit quieter and a bit smaller, if you're feeling a bit low, we'll always have somebody who can sit down and you can have a piece of cake and a bit of a chat and a brew. And that's open on the Tuesdays and Wednesdays at 10:30 till 12:30.
0: The Together Centre really is a lifeline to people. Jackie, thank you very much for sharing your time with us today.
1: And thank you for coming. You take care, love.

0: I'm now joined by Breeda, who's one of the volunteers here at the Together Centre. Lovely to see you, Breeda.
1: Thank you.
0: How long have you been volunteering for?
1: Just over 2 years.
0: What does this mean to you, Breeda?
1: Everything, because I'd lost my husband, so I was on my own, and Jackie came and said, "You are coming," and as she does, and I love it.
0: It really is a lifeline, isn't it?
1: Yeah, I work in the charity shop, and I absolutely love it.
0: What does that charity shop mean? Because, you know, charity shops are all over the place, but it offers some really good low-price quality stuff, doesn't it?
1: It does. We've got stuff. I think the dearest thing we've got in there at the moment is £2. We keep prices low so that, you know, it's free for anybody. We also have, like, a little cafe in there that we call the Chatty Cafe, so that people that are a bit timid and can't deal with coming into the big room can come in there. There's people coming in and out all the time, so they get into conversations with people. We have a laugh, and it's brilliant. I just love it.
0: The thing is, this week is obviously Dementia Action Week, and you know, highlighting the importance of dementia is so important, isn't it? And you know, to have these facilities you've got here is brilliant.
1: We do have some customers that do come in. They come on a regular basis that have dementia, and they get into conversation with other people that come in, other customers that come in, and it's an experience watching that happen, and they come in, they're talking together, and it's brilliant. That's aside from the charity shop part of it.
0: And those experiences are really magical, aren't they?
1: They're magical, yeah. To see somebody's face break out into a smile because somebody's jogged a memory of something. You know, I mean, we had one lady in there the other week, and she was 95, and somebody else came in, and they got talking. They didn't know one another, and then we just got talking, and it was brilliant to watch.
0: Absolutely. And things that are like that really do help people.
1: Yeah, it does. It does.
0: And today we've got an event all about memories as well, which is fantastic to see, isn't it? There's so many people here having the memory jogged by just our little artifacts.
1: It is, yeah. I mean, I've been singing along to the adverts. Told you what my childhood was like.
0: The
1: shake and back. And the monkey, the PG tips monkey. It's fabulous.
0: But again, you know, the likes of events like this are so important to help people
1: remember things. I mean, my mother died with dementia. She had dementia, and she was a pianist, and she'd forgotten. So we used to bring records in of the tunes that she used to play, and near it, even at the end, her fingers would go as if she were playing. And it was because the sound of the music triggered a memory. Although she didn't know us, she didn't know her son, she didn't know any of her relatives, she'd forgotten them all. But she remembered
0: that little spark,
1: and she was like, her fingers going as if she were on a keyboard. It was brilliant watching that, and it was like this. If it does that, and you can hold a conversation with somebody, remembering something, I mean, you learn something as well.
0: You do. I think, you know, even, you know, when you do get older, people get isolated, don't they? And that doesn't help situations. Doesn't. Having community centres like this, so important.
1: Yeah, it is very much so. Very much so. I mean, there's something going on here every single day. Too many to list, to be honest.
0: The good thing about the Together Centre as well, it's got some fantastic social media, so people can see online what's going on.
1: Yeah, it has. I mean, I'm no good on social media, but you can just walk into the reception, pick up leaflets if you're not on, you know, going onto Facebook and things like that. Pick up a leaflet, get somebody to pick it up for you and see what's happening and come down, because there's something for everybody, and it's something every... I mean, if you're a bit frightened to go into an event that's being on, come into the charity shop, come into the Chatty Cafe, we'll welcome you and ease you. If you're a bit isolated and you're a bit frightened of crowds or whatever, we can help you that way by coming in, having a little quiet time, having a cup of tea, piece of cake, whatever it is, talking to somebody, and then make your way into the centre.
0: I think that's as well, you know, when you are an older person, you lose confidence, or some people can lose confidence.
1: Yes.
0: So by having that warm, welcoming feeling into a setting like this is truly, truly amazing, isn't it?
1: It is, it is. And that's one of the things why I love it. As soon as you walk in the door, you feel welcome, and it feels, it's like putting on a favourite blanket. It's comfort. It feels comfortable. Does that make sense?
0: Absolutely. Yeah. How often do you volunteer, Breda?
1: I volunteer 2 days a week, Tuesdays and Wednesdays. But if anything's going on like this,
0: you'll come in.
1: I'll come in. Of course I will. Don't need to be asked twice, you know. Yeah. So anytime, because like I said, I'm on my own, so it's better for me to come out and meet different people. It helps me. So, you know, I wouldn't do without it at all.
0: If anyone's listening to this now thinking, should I not become a volunteer, what would you say to them?
1: Definitely come and try it. Because you don't have to have any particular skills or anything. You can fit in. You can slot in anywhere. But if you do have a particular skill or a particular hobby that you want, you know, you want to share it, maybe we can set something, you know, maybe they can set something up here to include that hobby. If it's not something that they've done, you speak to somebody in the office and they can sort, you know, see what the opinion is, whether people would come and would like it. And then fair enough, you're off. You've got your own little, you've got your own little thing, event going on.
0: Breda, it's been an absolute pleasure talking today. Thank you for what you do in the community, and keep up the great work.
1: Thank you very much. Thank you.

again. We'll rock all night again.

0: I'm now with Karen, who's the centre manager here of the Together Centre. Karen, what a great afternoon this has been.
1: It's been an amazing afternoon. People have enjoyed the cake, I see.
0: Yes, none left.
1: It's gone down very well. It's very warm. It's beautiful outside.
0: How important, I mean, because obviously the whole week this week has been Dementia Awareness Week across the country. Lots of community centres like this are doing something special.
1: They are, yeah, and it's really important, you know, that we think about what's going on with Dementia Week. It's affecting so many more families now than, you know, than it used to. And I think, you know, memory, though, anybody can use a memory to keep the brain active. It's, you don't have to have dementia to do that. It helps everybody keep active. We've had a bit of exercise as well before. So it's been a really full afternoon.
0: And this is one of the big plus points of the Together Centre. You've got so much going on for all the community, 7 days a week.
1: We have. We never stop. I'm running round. I think I need a sleep now.
0: But what are the key things, what are the key benefits of people living in the local area who may be on their own?
1: Do not be on your own. We are here and you can come here and we welcome you with open arms. It doesn't matter who you are, what you do. Just come along and see what we have to offer. Come and sit and have a brew. If you don't want to talk to anyone, you don't have to. If you want us to talk to you, we will. We'll show you around and just gradually come along if you're isolated. We don't want anybody sitting out there on their own because we're here. We're here and we're open for you.
0: I think somebody who maybe has living with dementia, it can be difficult to approach an organisation like this, but you are very welcoming. That's the key thing. That's a noticeable thing about the place.
1: Yeah, we are. We're very welcoming. You will not be turned away if you come to the Together Centre. If you struggle talking, just we can take you into a room and talk, or we can, you can get your carer to come along with you to have a look round. You are welcome to come, and we really mean that.
0: Looking at the smiles on the faces here, they've enjoyed it today. The cake's gone down well. The raffle's gone down as well. A lot of beer about.
1: Yeah, the tombola. It's always a favourite, isn't it?
0: Lovely. Thank you for your time today, and good luck for the future.
1: Thank you very much.
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great song, that, isn't it? Fat Larry's band, Zoom, from Tameside Radio. And a big thank you to everybody at the Together Centre we heard before. I met on Friday to looking at the Dementia Action Week and some really good work they do there in the local community. That's it from me. Enjoy the rest of your bank holiday weekend. Mike Warbank, the show that I forgot, on the way next.

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2: Court decision not to imprison two teenage boys found guilty of raping two girls has been strongly condemned by one of the victims. Johnny Holmes has more.
3: A teenage rape victim has described a judge's decision not to jail two boys convicted of attacking her as a rock straight in my face. The teenagers, both aged 15, were instead given youth rehabilitation orders after separate rapes in Fordingbridge. Ministers say the sentences are now being urgently reviewed following widespread public concern.
2: Keir Starmer has welcomed potential progress on the US-Iran deal. The Prime Minister says the Strait of Hormuz must be reopened with unconditional and unrestricted access for shipping. It follows US President Donald Trump saying he's largely negotiated a deal with Iran and is discussing the final aspects of the deal, which would open the vital oil and gas shipping route. Russia has launched a major overnight missile and drone assault on Kyiv, with hundreds of drones and dozens of missiles striking the capital. Ukraine's Air Force says most were intercepted or jammed, but at least two people were killed and many injured. Officials say damage was recorded in 40 locations across several districts of the city, including residential buildings. Heat waves can be fatal for our furry friends. That's the warning from the British Veterinary Association. Dr. Rob Williams is their president.
4: Dogs have a big puffer jacket on them 24 hours a day, 7 days a week. So they've got that big, thick fur coat, which we don't have to the same extent, and they can't take it off. So we can choose to put on short trousers and a t-shirt, whereas dogs can't get rid of their woolly coat, as it were.
2: It comes as forecasters say the UK's exceptional heatwave could break records over the bank holiday weekend, with highs of up to 34 expected by Monday. And George Spencer, a veteran who lived through the D-Day landings, has urged people not to be shy and to enjoy their lives, but to pick their friends wisely ahead of his 100th birthday. That's the latest from Radio News Hub. I'm Ben Monsey.
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7: A glorious Sunday afternoon. Lots of sunshine and blue sky all the way through. Top temperature this afternoon around 23 or 24. And tomorrow, significantly warmer than that.
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So, hey ho, and how are we doing? Thanks, Mark. Another busy show. He's off now. I reckon he'll be most likely spending a Sunday afternoon in the garden, basking in the sun. What, you too? You are? And here, I'm feeling the heat, I tell you. Looking forward to being out in the fresh air later. Great weekend for Party in the Park in Victoria Park in Denton. Here at Tameside Radio, it's our time in the weekend for venturing back and forth across the decades, delving deep in the Tameside Reporter archives. In the first of our featured years, we're going way, way back in just a while, when Thunderbirds Were Go and Thunderball was the new Bond film. It's all on the way and more besides.

money down. That is wonderful. Cher, Gypsies, Tramps and Thieves. A story and a song that doesn't pull any punches, does it? All wrapped up in 2.5 minutes as well. Rhythm driven by that very sprightly string section and other interesting instrumentation in there as well. For me, maybe you as well, such happy childhood memories of singing along whenever it came on the radio. And Cher's joined the ever-growing galaxy of stars who've joined the 80 Club. Yeah, it was a birthday last Wednesday. I've got another of her classic songs to play you later on in the hour. Tameside Radio, Sunday afternoon. Thanks for switching us on and making us part of your bank holiday weekend. A bit later on, we'll be digging deep in the vaults, and by the magic of radio, we'll take you back a long, long way when Sandy had her second number one.

0: Sandy Shaw, Long Live Love, top of the chart in the year Edward Heath was elected leader of the Conservatives. Adverts on TV for cigarettes were banned by law. Agent 007 James Bond was back on the big screen. The new film was the fourth in the series, Thunderball. A miniature of 007's famous sports car, the iconic Aston Martin, was the latest very collectible corgi toy. Yeah, it was a long, long time ago. That's how far back, though, that we're heading in round about 10 minutes from now. Playing you more top songs and browsing pages of the past in the Tameside Reporter archives. Before all of that, two classic singles we might never have heard of if it hadn't been for the Northern Soul scene.
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3: We are Ashton.

two Northern Soul classics, if ever there were. Frankie Valli and the Four Seasons, The Night. Amazingly, it wasn't a hit first time out, but it really took off in the clubs and ended up being reissued and made the top 10. Before that, there's even more of a tale to tell about Dean Parrish, I'm On My Way, released in America in the late 60s and didn't do a thing, not even there. Never even saw the light of day over here either. Probably never would if it hadn't been for Russ Winstanley, resident DJ at Wigan Casino, the Wembley of the Northern Soul scene. Russ got hold of a copy, he played it, it got a huge response and became one of the biggest ever Northern Soul records to break through onto the charts. Mike Wallbank with you on Tameside Radio, Sunday afternoon, the show that time forgot. Friendly and fun and polite, 99.9% of the time. Just for a moment, though, slipping into bad manners.

Special Brew from Bad Manners, Buster Blood Vessel, a larger-than-life lead singer, so the story goes, got the idea while he was waiting to be served in his local off-licence. Seeing cans of lager, lots of, stacked up in a display, and the name just leapt out at him. Special Brew. It was obviously meant to be. Sandy Shaw, Long Live Love, was the one I played earlier, hopefully pointing you to the right era, or thereabouts, for our first featured year. Maybe you got it spot on. The Tameside Radio Time Machine is about to take us back to 1965.

0: The Yardbirds' Heart Full of Soul. Great guitar work from Jeff Beck, who'd only just joined the band after Eric Clapton had upped and left. We've landed back in 1965, just over 60 years ago. Vintage news round and about, before we were Tameside. Around 200 engineering workers from Ashton and surrounding areas feared they might have to look for another job, all because of plans to drastically cut back on local rail services, closing as many as 6 stations on the Manchester Victoria line. Their daily commute to work at Matherham Platt in Newton Heath involved getting the train to and from Park Station, Park as in Phillips Park, which was on the hit list along with Clayton Bridge, Droylsden, Ashton, Mosley and Greenfield. Yeah, all on the same line. And all earmarked for closure. Thank goodness it didn't all happen. And lots more where that came from. 1965, local news and nostalgia from Ye Olde Tameside Reporter Archives. Songs from Sam the Sham and the Pharaohs, Marianne Faithfull, one or two more. And the Supremes are about to tell us with some urgency what we need to do. Tameside Radio.
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stop in the name of love, and that's an order. The Supremes really laying it on the line. Their golden era was just beginning. Tameside Radio, back through the mists of time, 1965. Front page news in the North Cheshire Herald, controversial plans had been hatched by Cheshire County Council to build a second Manchester overspill estate of 2,500 homes on the outskirts of Hyde, following on from the huge development that was already underway in Hattersley. Hyde Council had raised strong objections, saying it would swallow up a vast swathe of open space at Godley Green, which had led to the plans being shelved. Fast forward six decades, even now, in 2026, the long-running saga of Godley Green, the battle to preserve it and stop it being developed, is still raging on. 1965, just outside the top 10, a group who had one of the best names ever for a band, Sam the Sham and the Pharaohs. Oh no!

Marianne Faithfull, This Little Bird. 1965 was her biggest year on the chart. A hat trick of hits she had, and that was the middle one of the three. And before that, it was Sander Sham and the Pharaohs, Woolly Bully, with two big horns and a woolly jaw. Long before the Gruffalo had even been thought of, but just as scary. A long-lost ancestor, maybe. Your station, Tameside Radio, steeped in nostalgia on a Sunday afternoon, homing in on 1965, long before we were officially Tameside. And long before mobile phones, police patrollers were equipped with what was then the very latest technology to ensure the smooth running of the whip walks in Ashton town centre. For the Catholic Church's procession, officers took to the streets with their walkie-talkies, pocket-sized two-way radios, to let St Mary's know when the other two churches, St Christopher's and St Anne's, were setting off, and to keep the parade marshals posted as the walkers made their way to St Michael's Square. We'll press the pause button on 1965 just for a moment, but there's much more to come that you won't want to miss. Guaranteed. Sonny and Cher, Jackie Trent, and a first ever chart topper for Tom Jones. He's next.

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Morningside Radio, Sunday afternoon. Mike Wallbank with you on the show that time forgot. We're back in 1965, the breakthrough year for Tom Jones, the pop star. His debut hit, It's Not Unusual, had topped the chart, and Tom was the nation's newest heartthrob, attracting an ever-growing army of adoring fans. Now, whoever was in charge of publicity at Romley Operatic Society didn't miss a trick when it came to promoting their latest show at Hyde Theatre Royal. With perfect timing, they'd chosen Tom Jones, the musical based on a famous novel of the 18th century. So they just couldn't resist teasing their production with posters and adverts in the North Cheshire Herald that said, "See Tom Jones in Hyde." And not a word of a lie, exactly what it said on the poster. Wonder how many people turned up slightly surprised or shocked or disappointed. Jackie Trent, along with Tony Hatch, had written several hit songs for Petula Clark. In the spring of 65, though, it was Jackie making it to the top of the chart in her own right.

The question being asked by Jackie Trent. We've been on a whistle-stop trip just over 60 years back in time, 1965. Browsing the oldie reporter archives from back then, an ad that caught my eye, Jones's Music Shop on Old Street in Ashton was hoping to woo young record buyers with a cheeky mention of a poptastic TV show that was watched by millions. Ready, steady, go to Jones's for the tops in pop records. For budding young musicians, there are plenty of guitars to choose from. You can hum as you strum, pay as you play. First time on the chart in the summer of 65, heading for number one was Sonny and Cher.

Mr. Tambourine Man from the Byrds. And Sonny and Cher, I Got You, Babe. A breakthrough year, 1965, for Sonny and Cher and the Byrds and Bob Dylan, who wrote Mr. Tambourine Man, and he's 85 today. Of course, it was Cher's 80th earlier on this week or last week. And that's the second of two today, celebrating Cher turning 80. She was only 19 when she sang I Got You, Babe. I know. Just shows how long ago it was. But hope you enjoyed that selection of songs from the mid-60s. Heading towards 2 o'clock with something from the 80s, Giorgio Moroder and Phil Oakey.

Together in Electric Dreams, Giorgio Moroder and Phil Oakey. It's kind of been added to the Human League repertoire, though, I think, in recent years, but it wasn't. It was a little side project that he got involved in. Well, in our next hour here at Tameside Radio, another trip back to a different point in time, a big leap, fast forward, from 1965, where we were, to a more recent era. In and between, Absolutely Lyricless will be going with our instrumental break, An Odd Situation and A Shadowy Celebration. It will all become clear, hopefully, within the next hour, half hour. And then we'll get into that second featured year from about 2:30-ish. Taking us to the latest from Radio News Hub at 2, how about Cat Weasel?

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1: A court decision not to imprison two teenage boys found guilty of raping two girls has been strongly condemned by one of the victims. The 15-year-olds were handed youth rehabilitation orders at Southampton Crown Court for the attacks in Hampshire. One of the victims, who was 15 at the time, described the ruling as a rock straight to the face. The judge said the sentences reflected their age and a focus on rehabilitation, but the ruling has been described by the victims' families as deeply upsetting and too lenient. US President Donald Trump has thanked the Secret Service for their swift and professional action after a man opened fire at a White House checkpoint. 21-year-old Nasir Best was shot by law enforcement after he revealed a weapon and started shooting. He later died in hospital. The president was at the White House during the incident but was not affected. Tottenham Hotspur are looking to avoid relegation as they host Everton on the final day of the Premier League season. Spurs will be safe if they match or better West Ham's result. Head coach Roberto De Zerbi says they will go for the win.
2: We can't change our style, our mentality. We have to play with order, with the right behavior, with the ball and without the ball, but we can't change ourselves.
1: And forecasters say the UK's exceptional heatwave could break records over the bank holiday weekend, with highs of up to 34 expected by Monday. Ahead of the heat, vets are warning dog walks could be fatal. The British Veterinary Association says dogs struggle to stay cool in high temperatures, leading to heatstroke, burnt paw pads, sunburn and breathing difficulties. Dr. Rob Williams is the BVA's president. He gives us some tips.
3: The best advice would be to walk your dog very early in the morning and very late in the evening, and to avoid any kind of strenuous activity during the warmest part of the day, probably from 9 o'clock right through to maybe 7 o'clock in the evening.
1: The Met Office says records for the hottest May Day and warmest bank holiday could be broken, while amber heat health alerts remain in place across much of England. From Radio News Hub, I'm Ben Monse.
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5: Wall to wall sunshine and blue sky. I can hardly believe I'm saying that after some of the weather we've had just recently. Top temperature this afternoon, 23 or 24. Overnight, well, staying well up in the mid-teens. Tomorrow, becoming hot, very hot. 30 is the expected high tomorrow across the northwest. Tuesday, there's a new fly in the ointment, sort of breaking news on the weather front. There may be some rumbles of thunder sort of late afternoon on Tuesday. But recovering after that with another couple of really nice days on Wednesday and Thursday expected, but slightly cooler. And sort of becoming cloudier and going a bit off the scale as far as the sunshine goes towards the end of the week. We can expect some rain in the forecast, probably for next weekend.
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Big Sir, sounding very 60s-ish with a cheeky mention of Hey Hey with the Monkees. Big Sur, a mountainous region on the coast of California. But what makes all that monkeying around seem like it's slap bang in the middle of a geography lesson? Hey ho, hour two of the show that time forgot, underway with the Thrills. Mike Wallbank with you on Tameside Radio. Hope it's been a good weekend so far. Hope you're enjoying this warm and sunny weather. Being a bank holiday, maybe it feels like it's only starting. And phew, what a scorcher for tomorrow. If it is the day off tomorrow that you've been looking forward to, well, you make sure you take adequate precautions in this sun, as they say, because they're expecting the UV levels to be a high for UV levels tomorrow. That burning sun is really going to kick in tomorrow, so do be careful with your sun hats and your dark glasses and anything else you need to do to protect yourself from the really hot sun that's being forecast for tomorrow. But make the most of the lovely weather during the week as a whole. Roxy Music, in their very early days, in the early 70s, came up with one of the coolest song titles ever, but teasing us with a long, drawn-out intro. It's a title that you never hear them sing.

Roxy Music with Pajamarama. Did you remember that? I bet you did, didn't you? Of course. Cool title, or what? No chorus, though. No hook line or mention of the title anywhere in the lyrics. But a big hit, nonetheless. They were masters of innovation, so maybe that was part of it, doing things differently or that hadn't been done before. Brian Eno was playing on synthesizer. He was part of Roxy as they started out. Pajamarama, one of the two hits they had with him on board. And one of their mentors in the early days, supporting them as an up-and-coming young band, was Robert Fripp, a legendary guitarist with King Crimson. A few years later, Fripp and Eno came together on one of David Bowie's most iconic songs, which I'm going to play for you a bit later on. Tameside Radio Sunday afternoon will also be dipping into the lighter side of the local news, the year French and Saunders were going bananas.

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2: 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It's in the can. It's in the can.
3: Yep, it sure was. Bananarama with La Nani Nani Nunu, French and Saunders. In other words, help! 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The year Rain Man, Working Girl, A Nightmare on Elm Street 4 and My Stepmother is an Alien were among the most watched films. And a strange-looking round thing called a satellite dish started to appear on houses and flats around the country. The launch of Sky TV. It was all going on. The year we'll be jetting off to in just a short while, delving in the Tameside Reporter archives. But before we get there, the instrumental break is next. Absolutely lyricless, a shadowy celebration and an odd situation.
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6: We are Ashton.

So, how did you get on naming those tunes? Absolutely lyricless. Our instrumental break on Tameside Radio on a Sunday afternoon. The Shadows, for starters, with a shadowy celebration. Having a bit of a do. You could call it a shindig. And that's exactly what they did. It was Shindig. And there, a very quirky vintage TV theme by Max Harris, who's written loads of TV music over the years. Lots of themes. But that one, way before my time, I have to say. The Strange World of Gurney Slade. A very offbeat, very short-lived series long ago in the very early 60s. I was alive, but I wouldn't have been totally oblivious to The Strange World of Gurney Slade, I think. The theme tune was more than likely the most popular, most memorable thing about it. It was a top 20 hit. If you knew both of those, well, maybe we'll see you on Mastermind someday, specialist subject lyricless tracks. Meanwhile, we'll award you 500 points and a bunch of gold stars on us for knowing Shindig by The Shadows and Max Harris with The Strange World of Gurney Slade. Mike Warbank with you on the show that time forgot. As promised, the Bowie classic with added Fripp and Eno playing this for Tim and Glossop.

0: David Bowie, Heroes, which he wrote with Brian Eno. Previously, the synthesizer Wiz with Roxy Music, who we heard earlier. And he'd become a pioneer of experimental ambient music by this point, and working alongside Robert Fripp from King Crimson. And Eno suggested inviting Fripp along to play guitar on Heroes, which he did, using tape loops and feeding his guitar to Eno's synth, making what was already a great song sound even better. Yeah, so that's a bit of a connection. We've worked together there, woven together, David Bowie, Brian Eno and Robert Fripp, who joined the 80s, your 80s year olds, plural, many plurals that have been just recently, many 80th birthdays. And of course, his claim to fame outside of King Crimson and making music, of course, is he's the other half of Toya Wilcox. Many happy years of marriage.
1: This

0: Primitives, Sunshine in My Rainy Day Mind, which is from an album they made in 2012 of unknown, very obscure old songs by other people that they breathe new life into. There's another one that I've been playing, you might have spotted on a couple of Sunday afternoons, called Turn Off the Moon, which is very, very early 60s-ish. That one is sort of more late 60s-ish, but very good. And just definitely recommend it that you check out that album. You can find it on Spotify and places like that to stream at your leisure and dip in as you want. Their most successful era, in fact, the Primitives, is where we're off to now. The year Bananarama and French and Saunders were shouting for help for Comic Relief, your teaser earlier on, signalling that the time machine's about to land in 1989 with Fuzzbox, Tom Petty and Fine Young Cannibals on next.
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0: Jane Kelly, happy birthday to you. Lots of love from Dee and Dave. I believe it was a good do last night at Hyde Club.

great song for having a bop at a party, or maybe even in the back garden if you're basking and you're feeling a little bit energetic. Thanks very much for your text, Dee, and I hope Jane had a great night last night for her 60th. 1989 is where we're at. A big, big hit that was here and in the US. Fine Young Cannibals with Good Thing. Stepping back 37 years with our vintage news round Tameside from deep in the reporter archives. Ashton Chamber of Trade was proud to announce that Ashton had finally joined the 20th century by trading 6 days a week. The age-old tradition of shops closing on a Tuesday had been consigned to the history books once and for all. Most retailers were now open for business every day of the week, except Sunday, although that would eventually change as well a few more years down the road. In another break with tradition, Droylsden Carnival Committee decided the big event in June, for the first time ever, would be on a Sunday and not a Saturday, which would be the biggest change in 24 years since the carnival started. 1989, Tom Petty wasn't just part of the mega successful supergroup Travelling Wilburys, he also had his own solo album, and this was a single from it.

0: Sound of Summer 1989, Pink Sunshine from Fuzzbox, which was their shorter, snappier, catchier name that they changed from what it was originally. We've got a Fuzzbox and we're going to use it. It kind of rolls off the tongue, doesn't it? Or maybe not. Following on from Tom Petty and I Won't Back Down. Mike Warbank here with you on Tameside Radio, Sunday afternoon, bank holiday weekend, the show that time forgot. On our time travels once again, we're back in 1989. Plans for a new freight terminal at Dewsnap Sidings in Duckingfield would tie in with rail links for the long-awaited Channel Tunnel. It won wholehearted support from Ashton MP Robert Sheldon and local Tameside councillors. If it got the go-ahead, they said Tameside could gain up to 500 new jobs. Over in Hyde, the North Cheshire Herald reported it was all systems go for a new go-karting stadium at Newton Business Park. Playscape Racing would bring a new brand of motorsport to the region, based at the old Western Hyde Products ICI site on Talbot Road. And we're not done yet with 1989. Stand by for more music and more memories this side of 3 o'clock. The Darling Buds and Paul McCartney are on the way, and next up, it's Aswa.
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Beauties only skin deep, as was dipping into Motown's back catalogue. That was an old Temptations song. They came up with a corker. Tameside Radio, rolling back the years, 1989. Bringing on back the good times was the report of sport headline as Mosley FC finally emerged from the non-league wilderness after several years in the doldrums. Brian Griffith's side beat Fleetwood Town 2-1 at Main Road to lift the HFS Challenge Cup, the culmination of a remarkable six-month turnaround from when he'd taken on a team which at the time seemed to be drifting ever closer to the relegation zone. Hyde United's biggest crowd for 30 years saw the Tigers up against Telford in the FA Trophy semi-final first leg. The turnout was just shy of 3,600, including 2,500 Hyde supporters. Wow, that is some crowd for Hyde. 1989, decision time for the Darling Buds.

Darling Buds, you got to choose. Top tune, that. Straight and to the point in just over 2 minutes. 1989, more news round Tameside from back then. One of the world's strongest men was on a mission to encourage people to eat more fruit as part of a healthy diet. Former Olympic shot putter Jeff Capes stopped off in Denton and in Droylsden as part of his nationwide crusade. And it seemed that local shoppers were happy to heed his advice and get fruity. 1989, Paul McCartney had been working closely with Elvis Costello, writing songs together for each other's latest album. The first single from Paul's Flowers in the Dirt, wow, what an absolute belter.

Jackie Wilson, Nothing But Blue Skies, Scorchio tomorrow. Peaking at around 30 is the expected high for tomorrow. So make sure you've got your hat, you've got your dark glasses, and you've got your factor, whichever. And splash it all over and all that. Seriously. Always best to be careful rather than sorry later. Before that, we wrapped up 1989, Paul McCartney, My Brave Face. 2 hours of the show that time forgot have been and gone yet again. I've been Mike Wallbank. Next on Tameside Radio, straight after the news at 3 from Radio News Hub, Rob Charles has more of those songs that don't get played on the radio anymore. Enjoy the rest of your day and the bank holiday tomorrow. Yes, a few more days of blue skies, but the hiccup that's expected is going to be Tuesday afternoon when there could well be thunder around. But it will get better again after that. So they say, whatever you're up to, make the most of the week ahead. And ta-ra from me till next Sunday. Take care, stay safe, and see you next time.

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1: Court decision not to imprison two teenage boys found guilty of raping two girls has been strongly condemned by one of the victims. Johnny Holmes has more.
2: A teenage rape victim has described a judge's decision not to jail two boys convicted of attacking her as a rock straight in my face. The teenagers, both aged 15, were instead given youth rehabilitation orders after separate rapes in Fordingbridge. Ministers say the sentences are now being urgently reviewed following widespread public concern.
1: Keir Starmer has welcomed potential progress on the US-Iran deal. The Prime Minister says the Strait of Hormuz must be reopened with unconditional and unrestricted access for shipping. It follows US President Donald Trump saying he's largely negotiated a deal with Iran. Forecasters say the UK's exceptional heatwave could continue, with highs of up to 34 expected by Monday. And George Spencer, a veteran who lived through the D-Day landings, has urged people to enjoy their lives ahead of his 100th birthday. From Radio News Hub, I'm Ben Monse.
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1: It's a warm day for many across England and Wales, especially in the southeast. Plenty of sunshine, slightly cloudier in the northwest and Scotland. There'll be a high of 30 degrees.
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1: Hello, this is Rob Charles back on your radio, playing out those songs that don't get played on the radio anymore. Well, for the next hour and 52 minutes. Starting us off today, we had Danger Zone by, do you remember, Kenny Loggins from the film Top Gun? That was 1986. 1974 just played out The Arrows and A Touch Too Much. They had their own TV series as well, which used to be on a Tuesday, right about 20 past four, produced by Granada TV in Manchester. Fascinating, I think you'll agree. Hopefully some fascinating facts to bring you in the next 1 hour and 51 minutes. Now then, of those songs that don't get played on the radio anymore, here comes another. 1983 from Liverpool. These are the Lotus Eaters and The First Picture of You.

worked out the connection between the last two songs I've just played out. The Coral from 2002 and Dreaming of You. And previous to that, 1983, brilliant song, The Lotus Eaters, debut hit, and The First Picture of You. The connection is they're both from Liverpool. Yes. Well done if you got it right. By the way, can I just say, if you'd like to get in touch with me, you can do. You can send me a direct message via my email address, which is rob@robcharles.com. Don't be scamming me neither. Or you can get in touch with the radio station's website. One person who's done that is Claire Fisher. Now, a couple of weeks ago, I played this song by Alan O'Day from 1977. And Claire Fisher said, I haven't heard that for ages. Is there any chance you could play it for me and my husband Paul? So for Claire and Paul Fisher, this is Undercover Angel, 1977, Alan O'Day. On those songs, well, yeah, you know it, they don't get played on the radio anymore. Until now.

Chosen by Claire. She wants me to play that for her and her husband Paul, Mr. and Mrs. Fisher, listening to those songs that don't get played on the radio anymore. Thank you. If you've got a song suggestion for next week's show, get in touch via the radio station's website, the Contact Us form, or you can send me an email direct, rob@robcharles.com. 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
1: Well, I don't know about you, but I'm out of breath. Yes, Can't Stop, Keep Rocking, Man. It was Hank C. Burnett, 1976. I think it was rediscovered in that year and released, and the rest, they say, is history. And previous to that, from 1981, it was Quarterflash and Harden My Heart. These are the songs that don't get played on the radio anymore. Hello, this is Rob Charles. If you want to have a look at our Facebook page, you can send me a message via the Facebook page. It is songs that don't get played on the radio anymore. Or if you want to suggest a song, then by all means, get in touch with the radio station's website. Click on that Contact Us form. Now, another song that doesn't get played on the radio anymore. Love is a Wonderful Colour. These are the Icicle Works.

Daniel Grew thing? Really? It was Peaches and Herb. Their debut hit came in 1979. One of their other biggest hits was Reunited, which is another song that very rarely, if at all, gets played on the radio these days. These are the songs that don't get played on the radio. This is Rob Charles, and this, from 3 years previous to 1979, I have done my maths, 1976, Gallagher and Lyle. This is Breakaway.

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featuring Bryan Adams, a number one actually from 2000. But when was the last time we heard that played on the radio? I've just played it out as part of the songs that don't get played on the radio anymore. And before that, sticking the noughties from 2002, debut hit for Christina Milian and When You Look at Me. Great video to that song as well. Right, Rob Charles looking after things then. And don't forget, in the next hour, we started off with three songs from 1 year. It's a triple teaser. But can you work out the year? And to get you in the mood, can you work out the year when this was a hit?

jazz. It was a double A-sided song with Fat Bottom Girls and that one, Bicycle Race, 1978. So don't forget then, next hour, three songs, 1 year. Well, can you work out the year? It's the triple teaser. And now, the former lead singer of Duran Duran, when he decided to quit the band, they found Simon Le Bon as their new singer. And of course, they went on to find fame and fortune. Meanwhile, Stephen Duffy had two hits in 1985. His debut hit was Kiss Me, and this was his follow-up and his last hit in the UK, Icing on the Cake, on those songs that don't get played on the radio anymore.

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1: Throughout this weekend, as forecasters say, the exceptional heat may break records for the warmest day in May and the hottest ever bank holiday. The UK saw its hottest day of the year so far on Saturday, when temperatures in Kent exceeded 30 degrees Celsius. That's not happened in May since 2012. A man's been shot dead after opening fire at a White House security checkpoint in Washington, D.C. Investigators say the 21-year-old approached a security checkpoint before pulling a weapon and opening fire. Russia has launched a major missile and drone assault on Kyiv, with hundreds of drones and dozens of missiles striking the capital. Ukraine's Air Force says most were intercepted or jammed, but at least two people were killed and many more injured. Officials say damage was recorded in 40 locations across several different districts of the city. And Shakira says she has no space or time for romance. She's told a newspaper she feels she's at the peak of her career and has just released the official song for the World Cup. That's the latest from Radio News Hub. I'm John Collins.
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1: Staying hot and sunny through the late afternoon with a high of 30 degrees Celsius. A fine, dry and very mild night ahead of us with a low of 10 degrees Celsius.
0: We are Tameside. Ashton, Stalybridge, Audenshaw, Droylston, Denton, Mottram, Duckinfield, Mosley, Hyde.
4: This is the Triple Teaser. Three songs from 1 year. But can you work out the year with Rob Charles?

Concluding the triple teaser for this week with Pig Bag. And Papa's got a brand new bag. Previous to that, it was Buck's Fizz, My Camera Never Lies. And we started it off with Precious by The Jam with the mod god himself, Mr. Paul Weller. It was a double A-sided song with Town Called Malice. Yet radio stations only think that The Jam had a hits with A Town Called Malice. They did have other hits. That was one of them. Precious. Three songs. No particular clues to the year. I'll just let you know that it was 1982. Well done if you got it right.

People and those songs that don't get played on the radio anymore. And Heather Small, of course, from M People. She used to be a cloakroom attendant at the Hacienda. So I'm sure at some point or other, when I attended the Hacienda Club in Manchester on numerous occasions, she must have hung my coat up back in the day. Wow! And it was Angel Street. Now, Sue McGuire says, any chance you could play Five and Got the Feeling? Sue, it's now playing out on those songs that don't get played on the radio

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tell you what, I used to work with Noddy Holder on another radio station. I'll tell you what a nice man he is and was to me when I worked in this radio station. Particularly in the summer, the ice cream man used to come around to the radio station and he would never, ever let me buy him an ice cream. He always bought the ice creams. Rob, do you want an ice cream? Yeah, go on then. Do you want chocolate nuts on it? Yeah, that'd be fine. Got some raspberry sauce? Unbelievable, but true. That's Slade, of course, and Every Day. Got to be my favourite song from Slade. Previous to that, it was Little Emma Bunton. Who's your favourite Spice Girl? And What Took You So Long? This is Rob Charles, and I'm playing out those songs that don't get played on the radio anymore. Just like this, ELO and A Wild West Hero.

Electric Light Orchestra and a Wild West Hero. Songs that don't get played on the radio anymore. 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Or there is the Facebook page. Yeah, you know what it's called? Songs that don't get played on the radio anymore. Send me a message from that particular Facebook page. Right, here comes another. Yes, you know. This is Body and Soul by Mai Tai.

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This is Rob Charles, Mai Tai, Body and Soul, into Bruce Springsteen, and I'm on Fire.

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ideas as to who that was. It was 1990, Don't Worry, by Kim Appleby, part of Mel and Kim, back in the 1980s. And now, the man with an unmistakable voice. This is Gilbert O'Sullivan.

0: Pat, and I've got a little something for you.
1: Really?
0: No, stop it. This is Rob Charles. Thank you for listening, by the way. Much appreciated. I'm here on this radio station every week. 2 hours of songs that radio stations seem to have forgotten about. Before that, by the way, M&A, it was Gilbert O'Sullivan and Ooh Wackadoo Wackaday. They don't write them like that anymore. 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Secondly, get in touch with the radio station's website, the Contact Us form. Suggest a song or two or three. And third, and finally, have a look at our Facebook page. Yes, it's songs that don't get played on the radio anymore. Until next time, this has been Rob Charles. Thank you for listening. Stay safe. And this is BB Mac and back here.

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1: Around this weekend, with forecasters saying that the exceptional heat may break records for the warmest day in May and the hottest ever bank holiday. The UK saw the hottest day of 2026 so far yesterday, when a village in Kent hit more than 30 degrees Celsius. It's the first time this year that the UK's passed that mark, and it hasn't happened in May since 2012. Well, the RSPCA is advising us to keep dogs safe during the heatwave alerts. Their science and policy officer is Lauren Bennett.
2: Avoid walking during the hottest times of the day. So change your routine to walk early in the morning or late at night when it is slightly cooler, and just trying to focus on doing alternatives.
1: Away from the heat, the US President Donald Trump has thanked the Secret Service for their swift and professional action after a man opened fire at a checkpoint at the White House. The 21-year-old was shot by law enforcement officers after he revealed a weapon and began shooting. He later died in hospital. President Donald Trump was at the White House during the incident in Washington, D.C., but was unaffected. To sport, where Pep Guardiola is taking charge of Manchester City for the final time. This season's FA Cup winners, City, are taking on this season's Europa League winners, Aston Villa. The Spaniards bringing the curtain down on 10 years at the Manchester club. He says it's a decision which was a long time in the making.
3: It's not wake up, go to sleep one day, wake up in the day after and say, now is the time to leave. It is a process that I felt it for a while, and always the club respect me unbelievable for the fight, the decision. The clubs has to be, of course, ready.
1: Spurs and West Ham are both bidding to avoid the drop out of the Premier League, while as results stand at the moment, Sunderland are heading to Europe. And a veteran who lived through the D-Day landings has urged people not to be shy and to enjoy their lives but pick their friends wisely ahead of his 100th birthday. George Spencer, who served around the globe with the Royal Navy, says he's looking forward to celebrating his landmark with his family. That's the latest from Radio News Hub. I'm John Collins.
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1: Staying hot and sunny through the late afternoon with a high of 30 degrees Celsius, a fine, dry and very mild night ahead of us with a low of 10 degrees Celsius.
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and welcome once again to The Country Show with me, Peter Fairhead. Glad to have your company. Hope you're going to be with me for the full 2 hours. Russell Dickerson and Jake Scott, someone who's never been in the charts, I think, in his own name, getting us going from 2022, and she likes it. We've got the regular suspects, if you like, in the first hour of contemporary country, and, of course, a greater mix of voices, 60 years of country to choose from in hour two, an hour of great country oldies.

One of the current songs of Morgan Wallen making the charts from I Am The Problem as a single, that's Don't We. And we talked about albums. Kacey Musgraves got one on the way called Middle of Nowhere. We don't have the album yet, but we do have the single.

Casey Musgraves and Dry Spell. Cheeky lyrics, love it. Okay. That one, I think, already in the top 20. Let's see where it's on its way to in future weeks.

Corey Kent, we've been listening to him for about 10 years now, with Co Wetzel and Rocky Mountain Low. Brings us to our songwriter spotlight, and it's a fairly weak spotlight, if you like, on Kevin Kaddish, because his success in country music as a songwriter is actually quite limited. He's better known as a producer, and very much a crossover writer-producer, whose biggest success came with Meghan Trainor and artists like that. However, here's one which he wrote with Ben Burgess, which gave a number one hit in 2019 too. Here he comes again, Morgan Wallen.

Whiskey Glasses from Morgan Wallen, followed by Cody Johnson and his revival of Travelling Soldier, which has been nearly to the top of the charts, and it's still hanging around, still getting airplay too, and certainly people are downloading it. Time for UK country now, and this is first time on the show for the First Time Flyers, BCMA Group of the Year in 2025. This is Out of Your Mind.

0: great talent here in the UK. Been following Jade since about 10 years now, and that was Leaving from 2024, and another BCMA winner for Album of the Year in 2025. And we lift the pace a little bit, and we go to Nashville for our big toe tapper.
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one of our slower toe tappers. Why not? And by the beginning of 2025, that peaked at number four in the charts of 2025. And that's Dan and Shay, Bigger Houses. And speaking of tracks, hanging over from 2025, but this time into 2026, Megan Maroney's Beautiful Things.

Megan Maroney and Beautiful Things, a song which started its chart rise in 2025, as did this one, and it's the second one on the show for Cody Johnson, the 2025 CMA Male Vocalist.

Is it to see why he's rated so highly? Cody Johnson and The Fall. And as I say, not necessarily so big in country music, but worth a very honourable mention for hitting our songwriter's spotlight, but better known as a producer, and that's Kevin Kaddish. Hails from Baltimore. He's worked in country with Garth Brooks, his sort of principal country production, but we've all already played you Morgan Wallen and one of his great tunes. And this is Soul by Lee Bryce, which hit the charts in 2022, written by Kevin Kaddish and Tony Ferrari.

One of this year's number ones, Luke Combs and Sleepless in a Hotel Room. One of those multi-track artists who are in the charts, the airplay and the hot country charts with more than one song at a time. Same goes with Ella Langley.

I think that's another one. Only just missed the number one spot in one of the charts. Ella Langley and Be Her. Just love playing this music for you. Don't forget that we've got an hour of great country oldies around the corner. We've got some more tunes to play you before that. Certainly a couple, and then I'll be off to the diner next door to get some coffee. And there's always a 78 playing on the jukebox, which kind of changes the mood a little bit. But first, we've got to turn this truck around.

Davis. Turn this truck around. And we've got time for one more this hour. We're going to rock our way out of the hour as well. Nate Smith and Tyler Hubbard. After midnight.

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1: Forecasters say this weekend's historic temperatures could break records for the hottest ever bank holiday Monday. Britain saw the hottest day of the year so far on Saturday, with temperatures of more than 30 degrees recorded in Kent. However, tomorrow's temperatures are expected to soar even higher, with 34 degrees Celsius possible in Greater London and Southeast England. Well, the RSPCA is urging dog owners to keep pets cool during the heat wave. Vets are warning that hot weather walks could prove fatal, with dogs at risk of heat stroke and breathing problems. RSPCA spokesperson Lauren Bennett is encouraging alternative forms of exercise.
2: You can actually skip it if it is sort of too hot and instead use things like mental stimulation. So that can be scent games, training, puzzle feeders in and about the house where they are going to be cooler.
1: The US is close to reaching a deal with Iran that would end the war, reopen the Strait of Hormuz, and see Iran give up its stockpile of highly enriched uranium. That from the Associated Press, which has been speaking with officials in the region. Iran's not publicly committed to giving up its uranium, a key demand of US President Donald Trump, and the sides have seemed close to a deal in recent weeks without ever clinching one. A large fire has broken out at a scrap metal recycling centre in Belfast. Around 60 firefighters are tackling the blaze in a large quantity of scrap metal at Clearway Metal Recycling on the East Twin Road. People have been urged to stay away from the area and nearby residents being asked to keep their windows and doors closed. And Lord of the Rings fans can now get their hands on a new 50p collectible coin. It's to celebrate the 25th anniversary of the Fellowship of the Ring film, with some coins featuring a hidden image when light strikes the surface. Rebecca Morgan from the Royal Mint says it's had a royal seal of approval.
3: It takes around 18 months from idea through to actually putting the coin out there for the public because of the amount of work that's involved. Every UK coin gets signed off by the King.
1: That's the latest from Radio News Hub. I'm John Collins.
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1: Staying hot and sunny through the late afternoon with a high of 30 degrees Celsius. A fine, dry and very mild night ahead of us with a low of 10 degrees Celsius.

0: Welcome to an hour of Great Country Oldies, and two at the top from John Anderson. He was born in Florida in 1954. The 69-year-old is the 2024 inductee into the Country Music Hall of Fame Veterans Era Artist section. Toby Keith, the modern era artist. That's a good reason to play two at the top from John. And I Fell in the Water got to number 13 in 1993. Good one to start with. When It Comes to You from the fabulous Seminole Wind album got to number 3 in 1992. Written by Mark Knopfler. And I reckon you can hear him playing on the song too.
1: If we can't get along, we ought to be apart. And I'm wondering where'd you get that cold, cold heart.

0: When it comes to you, 1992, I fell in the water, 1993. And if you still buy such things, then you can buy both of those on the John Anderson Greatest Hits CD, probably, and download.
1: What we're going to do right here is go back, into time.
0: Six decades of country start here.

0: True Love's a Blessing. You got the title, didn't you? Sonny James, if you didn't recognise the voice. Number three in 1965, getting us started on our six decades of oldies. And we continue with the gaffer. Johnny Cash, the man in black from the album Gone Girl, a 1978 single, I Will Rock and Roll With You.
1: They used to call me Rockabilly, all of us ran through.

Johnny Cash, I Will Rock and Roll With You from 1978, and Emmylou Harris with the 1954 song by a guy called Johnny Ace. There's been multiple versions in the United States, but that was Emmylou Harris, a number nine hit in 1984, Pledging My Love from the album White Shoes. Vocal events of the year at the 1997-98 CMA Awards. You don't seem to miss me, Patty and George.

Patti Loveless and George Jones, You Don't Seem to Miss Me. 1997 hit, 1998 award winner. Should have checked it first, didn't I? Steve Wariner and Garth Brooks and Katie Wants a Fast One. Came to us from the year 2000. That leaves the 2010s. 2013 and number three hit, Running Out of Moonlight. The single is Randy Houser.

0: rounding our six decades in 2013. Number three hit for Randy Houser, sang the four singles from a great album, How Country Feels, still at his peak there. Randy Houser running out of moonlight. Okay, nearly time for our covers, and we're going to be starting with the father and son.
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0: Sadly, not very much in vocal evidence. George Hamilton the IV, very much the fifth that we heard singing 16 Tons. Now there was a song brought back from the 1950s on an album of country classics from the pair in 1991. And our second cover, written by a guy called Tom Barler. Song recorded in 1980 by Michael Jackson and from the album City of New Orleans, I think, a 1989, 1984 version of She's Out of My Life.
1: She's

Now there was a song. She's Out of My Life, Willie Nelson, 1984. Got another cover actually now, a song that goes back to the 1960s, I think, Early Morning Rain. And that was Gordon Lightfoot, wasn't it, the writer? This is Charlie Lansborough, Under Blue Skies. That was the album in 2008.

always welcome on the programme, Charlie Lansborough, Early Morning Rain from 2008. Peter Fairhead bringing you an hour of great country oldies and making her debut on the singles charts in 2004. This is Miranda Lambert. Song written by Miranda and Rick Lambert, that's her father, and included on the album Kerosene.

Yeah. Miranda Lambert, Me and Charlie Talking, originally from the album Kerosene, 2004 single debut. And the Zac Brown Band brings us forward to 2021 from their seventh album, The Comeback, and Same Boat, so number one in 2021. Can't say fairer than that. Oh, this was a number one too. Dolly Parton singing for us now, Tennessee Homesick Blues. Also from the movie Rhinestone.

Dolly Parton in 1984. Do you know, whenever I think of Billy Currington, I think of him smiling. But maybe not for this tune. A bit more of a ballad. 2008, number two. It's called Don't.

Billy Currington and Don't, 2008, number two. This is only a number 14 track, but I guess it was always a bigger song than that for my mind. When you leave that way, you can never go back. Confederate Railroad, 1993.

said, son, when you leave this way, you can never come back.

Confederate Railroads, when you leave that way, you can never go back. Number 14 in 1993. And we're going to close in 1994 with a number one hit. And that'll be it for this week. Hope you'll join me for more of the similar at the same time next week. And maybe you'd like to get in touch with me. Just email me here at the station or find me, Peter Fairhead, on social media. But somehow, some way, either on some FM channel or via the internet, you'll be listening to me from somewhere on planet Earth. And that's what we're closing with. Joe Diffie, Third Rock from the Sun. Bye for now. Stay safe.

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1: Mediterranean right now, as forecasters say this weekend's historic temperatures could break records for the hottest ever Bank Holiday Monday. Britain saw its hottest day of the year so far on Saturday, with temperatures of more than 30 degrees recorded in Kent. However, the temperatures tomorrow are expected to soar yet higher, with 34 Celsius expected in both Greater London and South East England. Officers investigating Andrew Mountbatten Windsor are reportedly looking into an allegation that he behaved inappropriately towards a woman at Royal Ascot. The alleged incident is said to have happened at the racing event in Berkshire in 2002, according to reports in today's Sunday Times. Royal Ascot is a cornerstone of the royal family's summer calendar. To sport, and West Ham United have been relegated from the Premier League. Although they beat Leeds 2-0 at the London Stadium, Tottenham's 1-0 win over Everton was enough to keep Spurs up and send the Hammers down. That's the latest from Radio News Hub. I'm John Collins.
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1: Staying hot and sunny through the late afternoon with a high of 30 degrees Celsius. A fine, dry and very mild night ahead of us with a low of 10 degrees Celsius.
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5: We are Duckingfield.

Avalon from John Crocker, starting off this edition of Jazz Waves, where we continue with the theme of one-word titles. So listen out for Cherokee, Tenderly, Summertime, and Chicago. And next, Caledonia.

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Crazy about that woman, cause Caledonia is her name. Caledonia, Caledonia, why did your big head so hard, my woman? I love her just the same. Crazy about that woman.

Caledonia from Willie Nelson, who recently celebrated his 92nd birthday, and Wynton Marsalis, who is about to receive an honorary doctorate at the Royal Conservatoire of Scotland. Well, it was good to hear that you liked the hits of Kenny Baller I played a few weeks ago. He's back with another two one-word titles here on Jazz Waves.

Margie and Samantha from Kenny Ball and his Jazz Men. Kenny had a wonderful piano player in his band back then called Ron Weatherburn, and he played the great stride piano on Margie. And Samantha made number 13 in Hit Parade in 1961.

Cherokee, a big band standard, but done there by the two guitars of Howard Alden and Bucky Pizzarelli. But not just any two guitars with seven strings each. So from 14 strings to four hands.

Stephanie Trick and her husband Paolo Alderighi at the same piano with Charleston. Two for one here on the country's longest running jazz show with the same presenter throughout. And now, two great jazz singers sing two great jazz songs on Jazz Waves.

Yes, one of the great versions of Summertime from Sarah Vaughan and Tony Bennett with Chicago. That Toddlin' Town actually appears in brackets, so that's okay for this one-word title set.

Cannonball Adderley and One Called Clouds from his Bossa Nova album of 1962, when the bossa was the epitome of cool. And Mose Allison's laid-back style and sardonic lyrics have always sounded very cool to me. This is Was.

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And will there be heroes and saints, or just the

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And now two of the best known words in the jazz lexicon, Ella and Louie.

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Papa Biddy, I can't forget our two hearts met tenderly.

following on from Tenderly, from Louis Armstrong and Ella Fitzgerald, that was Rosemary Clooney and Imagination. Scott Hamilton took the tenor sax solo. And the jazz standard Liza was written by George Gershwin in 1929. Teddy Wilson strides his way through it here on The Jazz Show.

Manhattan Transfer and Candy, and we'll bring this set of Jazzways to a close with the Modern Jazz Quartet, with Phil Woods guesting on alto. This was written in memory of the great Belgian guitarist. Yes, it's Django.

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1: Day for at least 79 years as historic temperatures are set to break records for the warmest ever bank holiday Monday. Parts of the UK were as hot as the Med today with a high of 32 Celsius at Heathrow, but Monday's temperatures are expected to soar even higher with 34 Celsius expected in Greater London and across South East England. Elsewhere this evening, the US is close to reaching a deal with Iran that would end the war, reopen the Strait of Hormuz, and see Iran give up its stockpile of highly enriched uranium. That from the Associated Press, which has been speaking with officials in the region. The two sides have seemed close to a deal in recent weeks without ever clinching one. A body has been recovered in the search for a man who went missing while hiking in the Highlands. The family of 36-year-old Adam Chalmers have been made aware. In sport, West Ham United have been relegated from the Premier League. Although they beat Leeds 2-0 at the London Stadium, Tottenham's 1-0 win over Everton was enough to keep Spurs up and send the Hammers down. That's the latest from Radio News Hub. I'm John Collins.
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1: Staying hot and sunny through the late afternoon with a high of 30 degrees Celsius. A fine, dry and very mild night ahead of us with a low of 10 degrees Celsius.
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5: We are...

Ray Charles leading his big band with Horace Silver's Doodlin', starting off the second set of Jazz Waves, where the one-word titles continue to abound. Tequila, anyone?

Tequila from Wes Montgomery, one of the great jazz guitar stylists who influenced so many others, followed by a song that was originally going to be called Uncomparable, until Nat King Cole made it unforgettable. Manteiga, on the other hand, is one of the foundational tunes in the genre of Afro-Cuban jazz, pioneered by the likes of Dizzy Gillespie. And it's next, here on Jazz Waves.

Well, we heard Ella with Louie earlier, and there she was again with a version of Rodgers and Hart's Manhattan, another song that she made her own. The irony surrounding the song is that it celebrates parts of New York that are not at all glamorous, but are somehow turned into an Isle of Joy. Great lyrics. And here are three of the greats of jazz with three one-word titles, from Jerry Mulligan, followed by John Coltrane, followed by Miles Davis.

Jerry Mulligan on Broadway, followed by John Coltrane's slow ballad dedicated to his wife, Naima, and then only Miles Davis could have a tune with a one-word title named after, well, himself. And that was Miles. And this is Jazz Waves, the country's longest-running jazz show, presented by the same person throughout its 43-year existence, and it's been my pleasure to have done so. And over that time, the boundaries of jazz have become more and more porous, but these next two clearly fall into the category of swing.

0: Smack from a band that included the two saxes of Benny Carter and Coleman Hawkins, and then one of Basie's best, Splanky. Well, I couldn't find many one-word titles in my blues collection, but here are a couple. Firstly, Roosevelt Sykes, followed by Ronnie Greer.
1: I got a sweet little baby, sweeter than apple butter. 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

Manic Rear Band with some blues from Northern Ireland, preceded by Roosevelt Sykes managing to rhyme apple butter with the title Calcutta. And here's a typical intro from Errol Gardner, typical in that it bears little resemblance to what is to follow.

Gardner and Avalon, almost bringing this edition of the Jazz Show to a close, but not before we have something from Jim Mullen. I'm Alan Steadman, thanking you so much for your company on Jazz Waves. I do hope you've enjoyed the show and will join me next time. And I'll leave you with Aretha.

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1: Seen its hottest May Day for at least 79 years as historic temperatures are set to break records for the warmest ever bank holiday Monday. Parts of the UK were as hot as the Med on Sunday with a high of 32 Celsius at Heathrow, but Monday's temperatures are expected to soar yet higher with 34 Celsius forecast in Greater London and across South East England. Well, with the high temperatures, police are searching for a 15-year-old boy who's not been seen since he went into a lake in Lincoln. Emergency services were called to Swanham Lakes at 2:30 p.m. on Sunday after reports that the boy had got into trouble in the water. Heat waves can also be dangerous for our furry friends. That's the warning from the British Veterinary Association. Its president is Dr. Rob Williams.
2: Dogs have a big puffer jacket on them 24 hours a day, 7 days a week. So they've got that big, thick fur coat, which we don't have to the same extent, and they can't take it off.
1: A large fire has broken out at a scrap metal recycling centre in Belfast. Around 60 firefighters are tackling the blaze at Clearway Metal Recycling in East Twin Road. People have been urged to stay away from the area, nearby residents being asked to keep their doors and windows closed. To sport, and West Ham United have been relegated from the Premier League. Although they beat Leeds 2-0 at the London Stadium, Tottenham's 1-0 win over Everton was enough to keep Spurs up and send the Hammers down. Here's their boss, Nuno Espirito Santo.
3: It's a moment of deep sadness for all of us at the club. It was a tough day. It was not only up to us. We did our part of the job. It didn't happen, so it's a moment of deep sadness.
1: And a veteran who lived through the D-Day landings has urged people not to be shy and to enjoy their lives, but pick their friends wisely ahead of his 100th birthday. George Spencer, who served all around the globe with the Royal Navy, says he's looking forward to celebrating his landmark birthday with his family. That's the latest from Radio News Hub. I'm John Collins.
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1: Staying hot and sunny through the late afternoon with a high of 30 degrees Celsius. A fine, dry and very mild night ahead of us with a low of 10 degrees Celsius.
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sing the streets a serenade, laying everybody low with a love song that he made. Find the streetlight, steps out of the shade, says something like, you and me, babe, how about it? Juliet says, hey, it's Romeo, you nearly give me a heart attack. 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

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Yes, and the dream was just the same. 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
1: Searching for a 15-year-old boy who's not been seen since he went into a lake in Lincoln. Emergency services were called to Swanham Lakes at 2:30 p.m. on Sunday after reports that the boy had got into trouble in the water. When it comes amid soaring temperatures and a warning that heat waves can be fatal for our furry friends. That warning's coming from the British Veterinary Association, where the president is Dr. Rob Williams.
2: Dogs have a big puffer jacket on them 24 hours a day, 7 days a week, and they can't take it off.
1: Authorities in the Democratic Republic of the Congo say that suspected cases of Ebola have now passed 900 there. The cases have mainly been recorded in Ituri province, where the ongoing outbreak is centred. That from authorities. Meanwhile, arson attacks on Ebola treatment centres underscore the serious challenges that authorities there face as they try to stem the outbreak of the infectious disease. It's now been declared a global health emergency. Officers investigating Andrew Mountbatten Windsor are reportedly looking into an allegation that he behaved inappropriately towards a woman at Royal Ascot. The alleged incident is said to have happened at the racing event in Berkshire back in 2002, according to reports in the Sunday Times. Royal Ascot is, of course, a cornerstone of the royal family's summer calendar. A body's been recovered in the search for a man who went missing while hiking in the Highlands. The family of 36-year-old Adam Chalmers, who'd been reported missing in a mountainous area near Glencoe, have been made aware. To sport, where Tottenham Hotspur have avoided being relegated from the Premier League. After Spurs beat Everton, West Ham's win at home to Leeds was immaterial. The Hammers will now play in the Championship next season. Here's their manager, Nuno Espirito Santo.
3: If you ask me now about the past and the future and all these things is not the day. The day is to understand the moment of sadness of our fans, of ourselves, of the club.
1: 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I'm John Collins.
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1: Monday sees most places getting plenty of sunshine. Northwest Scotland's not joining in. Cloudy there with rain at times. It remains hot, record-breakingly so for May, an expected high of 34 degrees Celsius.
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1: Police are searching for a 15-year-old boy who has not been seen since he went into a lake in Lincoln. Emergency services were called to Swanham Lakes at 2:30 p.m. on Sunday after reports that the boy had got into trouble in the water. Well, it comes amid soaring temperatures and a warning that heat waves can be fatal for our furry friends. That warning's coming from the British Veterinary Association, where the president is Dr. Rob Williams.
2: Dogs have a big puffer jacket on them 24 hours a day, 7 days a week, and they can't take it off.
1: Authorities in the Democratic Republic of the Congo say that suspected cases of Ebola have now passed 900 there. The cases have mainly been recorded in Ituri province, where the ongoing outbreak is centred. That from authorities. Meanwhile, arson attacks on Ebola treatment centres underscore the serious challenges that authorities there face as they try to stem the outbreak of the infectious disease. It's now been declared a global health emergency. Officers investigating Andrew Mountbatten Windsor are reportedly looking into an allegation that he behaved inappropriately towards a woman at Royal Ascot. The alleged incident is said to have happened at the racing event in Berkshire back in 2002, according to reports in the Sunday Times. Royal Ascot is, of course, a cornerstone of the royal family's summer calendar. A body's been recovered in the search for a man who went missing while hiking in the Highlands. The family of 36-year-old Adam Chalmers, who'd been reported missing in a mountainous area near Glencoe, have been made aware. To sport, where Tottenham Hotspur have avoided being relegated from the Premier League. After Spurs beat Everton, West Ham's win at home to Leeds was immaterial. The Hammers will now play in the Championship next season. Here's their manager, Nuno Espirito Santo.
3: If you ask me now about the past and the future and all these things, is not the day. The day is to understand the moment of sadness of our fans, of ourselves, of the club.
1: 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I'm John Collins.
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1: Monday sees most places getting plenty of sunshine. Northwest Scotland's not joining in. Cloudy there with rain at times. It remains hot, record-breakingly so for May, an expected high of 34 degrees Celsius.
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1: Police are searching for a 15-year-old boy who's not been seen since he went into a lake in Lincoln. Emergency services were called to Swanham Lakes at 2:30 p.m. on Sunday after reports that the boy had got into trouble in the water. Well, it comes amid soaring temperatures and a warning that heat waves can be fatal for our furry friends. That warning's coming from the British Veterinary Association, where the president is Dr. Rob Williams.
2: Dogs have a big puffer jacket on them 24 hours a day, 7 days a week, and they can't take it off.
1: Authorities in the Democratic Republic of the Congo say that suspected cases of Ebola have now passed 900 there. The cases have mainly been recorded in Ituri province, where the ongoing outbreak is centred. That from authorities. Meanwhile, arson attacks on Ebola treatment centres underscore the serious challenges that authorities there face as they try to stem the outbreak of the infectious disease. It's now been declared a global health emergency. Officers investigating Andrew Mountbatten Windsor are reportedly looking into an allegation that he behaved inappropriately towards a woman at Royal Ascot. The alleged incident is said to have happened at the racing event in Berkshire back in 2002, according to reports in the Sunday Times. Royal Ascot is, of course, a cornerstone of the royal family's summer calendar. A body's been recovered in the search for a man who went missing while hiking in the Highlands. The family of 36-year-old Adam Chalmers, who'd been reported missing in a mountainous area near Glencoe, have been made aware. To sport, where Tottenham Hotspur have avoided being relegated from the Premier League. After Spurs beat Everton, West Ham's win at home to Leeds was immaterial. The Hammers will now play in the Championship next season. Here's their manager, Nuno Espirito Santo.
3: If you ask me now about the past and the future and all these things is not the day. The day is to understand the moment of sadness of our fans, of ourselves, of the club.
1: 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I'm John Collins.
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1: Monday sees most places getting plenty of sunshine. Northwest Scotland's not joining in. Cloudy there with rain at times. It remains hot, record-breakingly so for May, an expected high of 34 degrees Celsius.
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1: Police are searching for a 15-year-old boy who has not been seen since he went into a lake in Lincoln. Emergency services were called to Swan and Lakes at 2:30 p.m. on Sunday after reports that the boy had got into trouble in the water. Well, it comes amid soaring temperatures and a warning that heat waves can be fatal for our furry friends. That warning's coming from the British Veterinary Association, where the president is Dr. Rob Williams.
2: Dogs have a big puffer jacket on them 24 hours a day, 7 days a week, and they can't take it off.
1: Authorities in the Democratic Republic of the Congo say that suspected cases of Ebola have now passed 900 there. The cases have mainly been recorded in Ituri province, where the ongoing outbreak is centred. That from authorities. Meanwhile, arson attacks on Ebola treatment centres underscore the serious challenges that authorities there face as they try to stem the outbreak of the infectious disease. It's now been declared a global health emergency. Officers investigating Andrew Mountbatten Windsor are reportedly looking into an allegation that he behaved inappropriately towards a woman at Royal Ascot. The alleged incident is said to have happened at the racing event in Berkshire back in 2002, according to reports in the Sunday Times. Royal Ascot is, of course, a cornerstone of the royal family's summer calendar. A body's been recovered in the search for a man who went missing while hiking in the Highlands. The family of 36-year-old Adam Chalmers, who'd been reported missing in a mountainous area near Glencoe, have been made aware. To sport, where Tottenham Hotspur have avoided being relegated from the Premier League. After Spurs beat Everton, West Ham's win at home to Leeds was immaterial. The Hammers will now play in the Championship next season. Here's their manager, Nuno Espirito Santo.
3: 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The day is to understand the moment of sadness of our fans, of ourselves, of the club.
1: 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I'm John Collins.
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1: Monday sees most places getting plenty of sunshine. Northwest Scotland's not joining in. Cloudy there with rain at times. It remains hot, record-breakingly so for May, an expected high of 34 degrees Celsius.
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